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2: 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Here's what's making local news this hour. A local business owner is sharing a message of encouragement for women considering entrepreneurship. The Sweet Spot's Britt Failer says building a successful business takes research, support, and a willingness to step outside of your comfort zone. After leaving a business career to pursue culinary arts, Failer launched what began as a home baking business and has since grown into a thriving downtown cafe.
3: It's scary. It's super scary jumping in. But, you never know unless you try. And, if you fail, you fail. At least you tried and you're not regretting not trying.
2: Failure says having people in your corner and pursuing something you're passionate about can make all the difference when starting a business. Families will find plenty of new activities at this year's Shake, Rattle, and Roll fundraiser in St. Gregor on June 27th. Organizer Wanda Kiefer says there are some new features for the 13th edition, alongside returning favorites, including the Amazing Race, Show and Shine, and a noon parade.
4: We've also added this year the Kids Pedal Tractor Pulls, which is brand new to our area. We will have the pedal tractors there. We're just looking for kids 8 years and under to join that. And we also have a pie baking contest this year. So anybody that wants to enter their prize pie, bring it on into the hall in the morning. The judging will probably take place around 1 o'clock, and we'll find out who's the best pie breaker in our communities.
2: The event begins with breakfast from 9 until 10:30 a.m., with proceeds supporting Parkinson's Research and the St. Gregor Community Club. Watson Street Fest will celebrate its fifth year Friday with a lineup that showcases the close connections within Saskatchewan's music community. Headliner the Kelly Brothers have roots stretching back to the popular Saskatchewan band Shifty Morgan, while opening act Ryan Fritz is a respected Western songwriter and rancher from Alberta. Kelly Brothers frontman Anthony Kelly says those prairie music connections help bring this year's performers together.
5: Yeah, Lachlan is a great friend of ours. I've known him since he was a very young guy, and actually had the privilege of teaching him some guitar. Yeah, we're really pumped to meet Ryan. Through Lachlan, I have, and his dad, Liam, I've heard about Ryan, but I've never had the privilege to meet him. So I'm really very excited to get to meet him and hear what he does on stage.
2: Street Fest runs rain or shine on June 19th with tickets available through the Watson Fire Department, Watson Pharmacy, and the town office. Residents at Cudworth may notice a large flame near the town's border station on Tuesday morning as Sask Energy carries out scheduled maintenance on its natural gas system. The Crown utility says controlled flaring is planned between 7:30 and 8 a.m. north of the intersection of King Street and 8th Avenue. A temporary flare stack could produce a flame up to 40 feet high during the operation. Sask Energy says the flaring is a safe standard industry practice used to remove natural gas from a section of pipeline before maintenance works begins. Residential natural gas service will not be affected, and crews will be on site to monitor the area throughout the process. News on the go, download the Discover Humboldt app.
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2: Another weekend, another championship for the 13U Humboldt Dodgers, who successfully defended their home turf, winning the championship final Sunday in Humboldt. In the semifinals, the Dodgers beat the Saskatoon Avalanche A's 12-5, and then in the championship final, they had a chance of redemption as they met the Sask 5 Giants for the second time of the weekend after the Giants beat the Dodgers on Friday. This time, the Dodgers came out on top with an 11-9 victory, securing the championship. The East Central H&U AAA Red Sox had some tough competition on Sunday in a doubleheader at James Cordy Field in Munster as they were swept by the Saskatoon Cubs. In the opener, the Cubs outpaced the Red Sox 21-6. In the second game, Jared Root hit a pair of home runs to drive in three, but the Cubs had enough hits to propel them to a 19-8 win. Next up for the Red Sox is a home game on Tuesday night against the Zone 7 Sun Devils. The 15U AA Central Dodgers split their weekend doubleheader against the Northern Jays, losing 7-6 and then winning 20-19. The Watrous Lakers lost both of their games against the Northern Jays on Saturday. The Saskatoon Berries went 2-1 on the weekend. They lost on Friday in Moose Jaw, but came back with a 10-9 win on Saturday against Regina Red Sox, and then they won 9-5 on Sunday against Swift Current. The Berries are off today. They'll meet Regina tomorrow. More than 130 golfers converged at the Humboldt Golf Club on the weekend for the Maple Leaf Junior Golf Tour, featuring both of its mini tour and junior tour circuits. Humboldt's Trice Wallet emerged victorious in the junior boys division after a thrilling one-hole playoff victory over Prince Albert's Lincoln Rogers. Humboldt's Jace Olsen carded rounds of 76 and 75 to capture victory in the juvenile boys category. And Alexa Melstead of Wingyard continued her impressive season, winning her third consecutive tour victory in the U15 girls category. You can head to Discover Humboldt for more on the Maple Leaf Junior Tour in Humboldt this weekend.
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2: Tonight, partly cloudy, a 30% chance of showers and a risk of a thunderstorm, a low of 7. Tomorrow, becoming cloudy, a 30% chance of showers, a high of 20. Wednesday, sunny, high of 18. Thursday, mix of sun and cloud, a high of 20. Friday, cloudy, a 60% chance of showers with a high of 20. Get the latest forecast at your fingertips. Download the Discover Humboldt app.
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2: 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Tonight, partly cloudy, a 30% chance of showers and a risk of a thunderstorm, a low of 7. Tomorrow, becoming cloudy, a 30% chance of showers, a high of 20. Wednesday, sunny, high of 18. Thursday, mix of sun and cloud, a high of 20. Friday, cloudy, a 60% chance of showers with a high of 20.
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2: 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Tonight, partly cloudy, a 30% chance of showers and a risk of a thunderstorm, a low of 7. Tomorrow, becoming cloudy, a 30% chance of showers, a high of 20. Wednesday, sunny, high of 18. Thursday, mix of sun and cloud, a high of 20. Friday, cloudy, a 60% chance of showers with a high of 20.
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4: 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Here's what's making local news this hour. A 26-year-old man is facing multiple charges following a shooting and a vehicle fire on the Yellow Quill First Nation. Rose Valley RCMP responded to an incident early on Saturday and found an injured man outside of a residence. The victim was taken to hospital with non-life-threatening injuries. Police also located a vehicle that had been damaged by fire. RCMP later identified Kane Chichan as the suspect and issued a warrant for his arrest. He was taken to custody on the Yellow Quill First Nation on Sunday and has been charged with firearm, weapons, and arson-related offenses. The investigation remains ongoing. The 5th Annual Street Fest is set to bring live prairie music and community spirit to Watson on Friday. This event, organized by the Watson Fire Department, will feature Alberta Cowboys singer Ryan Fritz as the opening act, followed by Saskatchewan headliners the Kelly Brothers. Anthony Kelly says the band's performance will blend country, classic rock, and plenty of vocal harmonies.
5: We're just big fans of music in general, but we certainly grew up making country music in its heyday there in the early 90s, of course. But grew up loving and listening to 70s and 80s rock and pop and country. And we just put a set list together of music that we really enjoy doing with a focus on three-part vocal harmony, because that's what we do, and we love doing that kind of stuff. So
4: gates open at 5 o'clock with live music beginning at 7. Food, family activities, and firefighter photo opportunities will also be a part of the evening. The voice of women in business is growing stronger in Humboldt, and one local entrepreneur is helping lead the way. Britt Fayer, owner of The Sweet Spot, says her journey from studying human resources at university to opening her own bakery wasn't exactly part of the original plan, but following her passion for baking helped turn a lifelong dream into reality.
6: I just love what I do, so it makes it really easy for me, you know. Being here, it is work, but it's fun, and it's like my home, my second home being here.
4: Fayer encourages young women interested in entrepreneurship to do the research, find mentors, and not to be afraid to take a chance on themselves. The 13th annual Shake, Rattle, and Roll fundraiser is set for Saturday, June 27th in St. Gregor, and organizers are introducing a major change to this year's popular rally. For the first time, owners of collectible vehicles are being invited to join motorcycle riders for the free rally, which departs at 11:15 a.m. following breakfast at the community hall. Wanda Kiefer with the Shake, Rattle, and Roll has more.
7: We're going to have the collectible vehicles join in the motorcycle rally if anybody's interested. It's a free ride. Just come on down and join. Breakfast is from 9 till 10:30. The rally will kick off at 11:15.
4: The annual fundraiser supports Parkinson's Research and the St. Gregor Community Club. Organizers are expecting another strong turnout from across the region. News on the go. 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
4: Tonight, partly cloudy, a 30% chance of showers and a risk of a thunderstorm, a low of 7. Tomorrow, becoming cloudy, a 30% chance of showers, a high of 20. Wednesday, sunny, high of 18. Thursday, mix of sun and cloud, a high of 20. Friday, cloudy, a 60% chance of showers with a high of 20. The latest forecast at your fingertips. Download the Discover Humboldt app.
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4: 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Tonight, partly cloudy, a 30% chance of showers and a risk of a thunderstorm, a low of 7. Tomorrow, becoming cloudy, a 30% chance of showers, a high of 20. Wednesday, sunny, high of 18. Thursday, mix of sun and cloud, a high of 20. Friday, cloudy, a 60% chance of showers with a high of 20.
3: From Highway 5 to 20.
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3: 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Tonight, partly cloudy, a 30% chance of showers and a risk of a thunderstorm, a low of 7. Tomorrow, becoming cloudy, a 30% chance of showers, a high of 20. Wednesday, sunny, high of 18. Thursday, mix of sun and cloud, a high of 20. Friday, cloudy, a 60% chance of showers with a high of 20.
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2: 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Here's what's making local news this hour. A local business owner is sharing a message of encouragement for women considering entrepreneurship. The Sweet Spot's Britt Failer says building a successful business takes research, support, and a willingness to step outside of your comfort zone. After leaving a business career to pursue culinary arts, Failer launched what began as a home baking business and has since grown into a thriving downtown cafe.
3: It's scary. It's super scary jumping in. But, you never know unless you try. And, if you fail, you fail. At least you tried and you're not regretting not trying.
2: Failure says having people in your corner and pursuing something you're passionate about can make all the difference when starting a business. Families will find plenty of new activities at this year's Shake, Rattle, and Roll fundraiser in St. Gregor on June 27th. Organizer Wanda Kiefer says there are some new features for the 13th edition, alongside returning favorites, including the Amazing Race, Show and Shine, and a noon parade.
4: We've also added this year the Kids Pedal Tractor Pulls, which is brand new to our area. We will have the pedal tractors there. We're just looking for kids 8 years and under to join that. And we also have a pie baking contest this year. So anybody that wants to enter their prize pie, bring it on into the hall in the morning. The judging will probably take place around 1 o'clock, and we'll find out who's the best pie baker in our communities.
2: The event begins with breakfast from 9 until 10:30 a.m., with proceeds supporting Parkinson's Research and the St. Gregor Community Club. Watson Street Fest will celebrate its fifth year Friday with a lineup that showcases the close connections within Saskatchewan's music community. Headliner the Kelly Brothers have roots stretching back to the popular Saskatchewan band Shifty Morgan, while opening act Ryan Fritz is a respected Western songwriter and rancher from Alberta. Kelly Brothers frontman Anthony Kelly says those prairie music connections help bring this year's performers together.
5: Yeah, Lachlan is a great friend of ours. I've known him since he was a very young guy, and actually had the privilege of teaching him some guitar. Yeah, we're really pumped to meet Ryan. Through Lachlan, I have, and his dad, Liam, I've heard about Ryan, but I've never had the privilege to meet him. So I'm really very excited to get to meet him and hear what he does on stage.
2: Street Fest runs Rain or Shine on June 19th with tickets available through the Watson Fire Department, Watson Pharmacy, and the town office. Residents at Cudworth may notice a large flame near the town's border station on Tuesday morning as Sask Energy carries out scheduled maintenance on its natural gas system. The Crown utility says controlled flaring is planned between 7:30 and 8 a.m. north of the intersection of King Street and 8th Avenue. A temporary flare stack could produce a flame up to 40 feet high during the operation. Sask Energy says the flaring is a safe standard industry practice used to remove natural gas from a section of pipeline before maintenance works begins. Residential natural gas service will not be affected, and crews will be on site to monitor the area throughout the process. News on the go, download the Discover Humboldt app.
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2: Tonight, partly cloudy, a 30% chance of showers and a risk of a thunderstorm, a low of 7. Tomorrow, becoming cloudy, a 30% chance of showers, a high of 20. Wednesday, sunny, high of 18. Thursday, mix of sun and cloud, a high of 20. Friday, cloudy, a 60% chance of showers with a high of 20. Get the latest forecast at your fingertips. Download the Discover Humboldt app.
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10: 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The event begins with a grand entry at 12 o'clock where drum groups, singers, and dancers come together to open the day in a powerful and meaningful way. Tonight, partly cloudy, a 30% chance of showers and a risk of a thunderstorm, a low of 7. Tomorrow, becoming cloudy, a 30% chance of showers, a high of 20. Wednesday, sunny, high of 18. Thursday, mix of sun and cloud, a high of 20. Friday, cloudy, a 60% chance of showers with a high of 20.
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4: 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Tonight, partly cloudy, a 30% chance of showers and a risk of a thunderstorm, a low of 7. Tomorrow, becoming cloudy, a 30% chance of showers, a high of 20. Wednesday, sunny, high of 18. Thursday, mix of sun and cloud, a high of 20. Friday, cloudy, a 60% chance of showers with a high of 20.
5: Highway 368. Highway 16.
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2: 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Here's what's making local news this hour. A 26-year-old man is facing multiple charges following a shooting and a vehicle fire on the Yellow Quill First Nation. Rose Valley RCMP responded to an incident early on Saturday and found an injured man outside of a residence. The victim was taken to hospital with non-life-threatening injuries. Police also located a vehicle that had been damaged by fire. RCMP later identified Kane Chichan as the suspect and issued a warrant for his arrest. He was taken into custody on the Yellow Quill First Nation on Sunday and has been charged with firearm, weapons, and arson-related offenses. The investigation remains ongoing. The 5th Annual Street Fest is set to bring live prairie music and community spirit to Watson on Friday. This year's event, organized by the Watson Fire Department, will feature Alberta Cowboys singer Ryan Fritz as the opening act, followed by Saskatchewan headliners the Kelly Brothers. Anthony Kelly says the band's performance will blend country, classic rock, and plenty of vocal harmonies.
3: We're just big fans of music in general, but we certainly grew up making country music in its heyday there in the early 90s, of course. But grew up loving and listening to 70s and 80s rock and pop and country. And we just put a set list together of music that we really enjoy doing with a focus on three-part vocal harmony, because that's what we do, and we love doing that kind of stuff. So
2: gates open at 5 o'clock with live music beginning at 7. Food, family activities, and firefighter photo opportunities will also be a part of the evening. The voice of women in business is growing stronger in Humboldt, and one local entrepreneur is helping lead the way. Britt Fayer, owner of The Sweet Spot, says her journey from studying human resources at university to opening her own bakery wasn't exactly part of the original plan, but following her passion for baking helped turn a lifelong dream into reality.
4: I just love what I do, so it makes it really easy for me, you know. Being here, it is work, but it's fun, and it's like my home, my second home being here.
2: Failure encourages young women interested in entrepreneurship to do the research, find mentors, and not to be afraid to take a chance on themselves. The 13th annual Shake, Rattle, and Roll fundraiser is set for Saturday, June 27th in St. Gregor, and organizers are introducing a major change to this year's popular rally. For the first time, owners of collectible vehicles are being invited to join motorcycle riders for the free rally, which departs at 11:15 a.m. following breakfast at the community hall. Wanda Kiefer with the Shake, Rattle, and Roll has more.
5: We're going to have the collectible vehicles join in the motorcycle rally if anybody's interested. It's a free ride. 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Breakfast is from 9 till 10:30. The rally will kick off at 11:15.
2: The annual fundraiser supports Parkinson's Research and the St. Gregor Community Club. Organizers are expecting another strong turnout from across the region. 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
2: Tonight, partly cloudy, a 30% chance of showers and a risk of a thunderstorm, a low of 7. Tomorrow, becoming cloudy, a 30% chance of showers, a high of 20. Wednesday, sunny, high of 18. Thursday, mix of sun and cloud, a high of 20. Friday, cloudy, a 60% chance of showers with a high of 20. Get the latest forecast at your fingertips. Download the Discover Humboldt app.
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2: 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Tonight, partly cloudy, a 30% chance of showers and a risk of a thunderstorm, a low of 7. Tomorrow, becoming cloudy, a 30% chance of showers, a high of 20. Wednesday, sunny, high of 18. Thursday, mix of sun and cloud, a high of 20. Friday, cloudy, a 60% chance of showers with a high of 20.
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5: 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Tonight, partly cloudy, a 30% chance of showers and a risk of a thunderstorm, a low of 7. Tomorrow, becoming cloudy, a 30% chance of showers, a high of 20. Wednesday, sunny, high of 18. Thursday, mix of sun and cloud, a high of 20. Friday, cloudy, a 60% chance of showers with a high of 20.
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4: 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Tonight, partly cloudy, a 30% chance of showers and a risk of a thunderstorm, a low of 7. Tomorrow, becoming cloudy, a 30% chance of showers, a high of 20. Wednesday, sunny, high of 18. Thursday, mix of sun and cloud, a high of 20. Friday, cloudy, a 60% chance of showers with a high of 20.
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7: 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Tonight, partly cloudy, a 30% chance of showers and a risk of a thunderstorm, a low of 7. Tomorrow, becoming cloudy, a 30% chance of showers, a high of 20. Wednesday, sunny, high of 18. Thursday, mix of sun and cloud, a high of 20. Friday, cloudy, a 60% chance of showers with a high of 20.
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8: 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The event begins with a grand entry at 12 o'clock where drum groups, singers, and dancers come together to open the day in a powerful and meaningful way. Tonight, partly cloudy, a 30% chance of showers and a risk of a thunderstorm, a low of 7. Tomorrow becoming cloudy, a 30% chance of showers, a high of 20. Wednesday, sunny, high of 18. Thursday, mix of sun and cloud, a high of 20. Friday, cloudy, a 60% chance of showers with a high of 20.
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7: 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Tonight, partly cloudy, a 30% chance of showers and a risk of a thunderstorm, a low of 7. Tomorrow becoming cloudy, a 30% chance of showers, a high of 20. Wednesday, sunny, high of 18. Thursday, mix of sun and cloud, a high of 20. Friday, cloudy, a 60% chance of showers with a high of 20.
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6: Overnight, partly cloudy with a low of 7. Today becoming cloudy, a 30% chance of showers, a high of 20. Wednesday, sunny, high of 18. Thursday, mix of sun and cloud, a high of 20. Friday, cloudy, a 60% chance of showers with a high of 20.
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3: Overnight, partly cloudy with a low of 7. Today, becoming cloudy, a 30% chance of showers, a high of 20. Wednesday, sunny, high of 18. Thursday, a mix of sun and cloud, a high of 20. Friday, cloudy, a 60% chance of showers with a high of 20.
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5: Overnight, partly cloudy with a low of 7. Today, becoming cloudy, a 30% chance of showers, a high of 20. Wednesday, sunny, high of 18. Thursday, mix of sun and cloud, a high of 20. Friday, cloudy, a 60% chance of showers with a high of 20.
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7: Overnight, partly cloudy with a low of 7. Today becoming cloudy, a 30% chance of showers, a high of 20. Wednesday, sunny, high of 18. Thursday, mix of sun and cloud, a high of 20. Friday, cloudy, a 60% chance of showers with a high of 20.
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1: Overnight, partly cloudy with a low of 7. Today, becoming cloudy, a 30% chance of showers, a high of 20. Wednesday, sunny, high of 18. Thursday, mix of sun and cloud, a high of 20. Friday, cloudy, a 60% chance of showers with a high of 20.
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9: Overnight, partly cloudy with a low of 7. Today becoming cloudy, a 30% chance of showers, a high of 20. Wednesday, sunny, high of 18. Thursday, mix of sun and cloud, a high of 20. Friday, cloudy, a 60% chance of showers with a high of 20.
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1: Today, becoming cloudy this morning with a 30% chance of showers and a high of 20. Tonight, cloudy, a 60% chance of showers, a low of 10. Wednesday, sunny, high of 18. Thursday, mix of sun and cloud, a high of 20. Friday, cloudy, a 60% chance of showers with a high of 20.
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5: Today, becoming cloudy this morning with a 30% chance of showers and a high of 20. Tonight, cloudy, a 60% chance of showers, a low of 10. Wednesday, sunny, high of 18. Thursday, mix of sun and cloud, a high of 20. Friday, cloudy, a 60% chance of showers with a high of 20.
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3: Today, becoming cloudy this morning with a 30% chance of showers and a high of 20. Tonight, cloudy, a 60% chance of showers, a low of 10. Wednesday, sunny, high of 18. Thursday, mix of sun and cloud, a high of 20. Friday, cloudy, a 60% chance of showers with a high of 20.
4: Highway 368. Highway 68.
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3: Today, becoming cloudy this morning with a 30% chance of showers and a high of 20. Tonight, cloudy, a 60% chance of showers, a low of 10. Wednesday, sunny, high of 18. Thursday, mix of sun and cloud, a high of 20. Friday, cloudy, a 60% chance of showers with a high of 20.
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1: Today, becoming cloudy this morning with a 30% chance of showers and a high of 20. Tonight, cloudy, a 60% chance of showers, a low of 10. Wednesday, sunny, high of 18. Thursday, mix of sun and cloud, a high of 20. Friday, cloudy, a 60% chance of showers with a high of 20.
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0: A 60% chance of showers, a low of 10. Wednesday, sunny, high of 18. Thursday, mix of sun and cloud, a high of 20. Friday, cloudy, a 60% chance of showers with a high of 20.
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2: 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A 26-year-old man is facing multiple charges following a shooting and vehicle fire on Yellow Quill First Nation. Rose Valley RCMP responded to the incident early June 13th and found an injured man outside a residence. The victim was taken to hospital with non-life-threatening injuries. Police also located a vehicle that had been damaged by fire. RCMP later identified Kane Cheechan as the suspect and issued a warrant for his arrest. He was taken into custody on the Yellow Quill First Nation on June 14th and has been charged with firearm, weapons, and arson-related offenses. The investigation remains ongoing. The 5th Annual Street Fest is set to bring live prairie music and community spirit to Watson on Friday, June 19th. This year's event, organized by the Watson Fire Department, will feature Alberta cowboy singer Ryan Fritz as the opening act, followed by Saskatchewan headliners the Kelly Brothers. Anthony Kelly says the band's performance will blend country, classic rock, and plenty of vocal harmonies.
3: We're just big fans of music in general, but we certainly grew up making country music in its heyday there in the early 90s, of course, but grew up loving and listening to 70s and 80s rock and pop and country. And we just put a set list together of music that we really enjoy doing with a focus on three-part vocal harmony, because that's what we do, and we love doing that kind of stuff, so...
2: Gates open at 5 p.m. Live music begins at 7. Food, family activities, and firefighter photo opportunities will also be part of the evening. The 13th annual Shake, Rattle, and Roll fundraiser is set for Saturday, June 27th in St. Gregor, and organizers are introducing a major change to this year's popular rally. For the first time, owners of collectible vehicles are being invited to join motorcycle riders for the free rally, which departs at 11:15 following breakfast at the community hall. Wanda Kiefer with Shake, Rattle, and Roll has more.
4: We're going to have the collectible vehicles join in the motorcycle rally if anybody's interested. It's a free ride. 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Breakfast is from 9 till 10:30. The rally will kick off at 11:15.
2: The annual fundraiser supports Parkinson's research and the St. Gregor Community Club. Organizers are expecting another strong turnout from across the region. It was a weekend of hockey, community, and fundraising in Saskatoon as the 2026 Saskatchewan Hockey Heroes event hit the ice at the Gemini Arena. Recreational players had the chance to skate alongside NHL alumni, all while raising money for a meaningful cause. Each participant was required to raise $1,000, helping the event bring in nearly $300,000 for the Heart and Stroke Foundation. The weekend featured a Friday night reception with stories from former NHL players, a live auction, and a Saturday tournament capped off with an all-star game featuring top fundraisers taking on the alumni. Organizers say plans are already underway for next year's event. When you see local news happening, tell us. 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
2: More than 130 golfers converged on Humboldt as the Maple Leaf Junior Golf Tour was in town Saturday and Sunday and featured both its mini tour and junior tour circuits. Humboldt's Trice Wallen emerged victorious in the junior boys division after a thrilling one-hole playoff defeating Prince Albert's Lincoln Rogers after the two both scored 151 through 36 holes. 14-year-old Jace Olson of Humboldt carded rounds of 76 and 75 to capture by two strokes the juvenile boys category. Alexa Melstead of Wynyard continued her impressive season by earning her third consecutive MJT victory in the U15 girls. East Central 18U AAA Red Sox head into action tonight at James Cordy Field with the Zone 7 Sun Devils in town. Game time is 6:30. Canada returns to the training ground in preparation for its second game at the FIFA World Cup 2026, with all eyes on two of the team's biggest stars, Alphonso Davies and Jonathan David. Questions circle around Davey's fitness to play and David's return to scoring form. Their second match of the Cup is Thursday as Team Canada takes on Qatar in their group. Yesterday, tiny Cape Verde stunned their heavily favored opponents from Spain with a strong effort in goal to bring about a scoreless tie. Belgium and Egypt, Saudi Arabia and Uruguay, and Iran and New Zealand matches all ended in ties. Vladimir Guerrero Jr. and Ernie Clement are leading at their positions in voting for this summer's MLB All-Star Game. It was announced on Monday. Guerrero's 603,014 votes sit nearly 100,000 ahead of Ben Rice of the New York Yankees for the top spot among first basemen. Clement has a sizable lead among second basemen and is the third highest vote getter in the American League with over 900,000 tallies.
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2: Sky's becoming cloudy with a 30% chance of showers this afternoon and a high of 20. Tonight, cloudy, a 60% chance of showers, low of 10. Wednesday, expect a mix of sun and clouds, slight chance of showers in the afternoon, and a risk of a thunderstorm, high of 18. Thursday, sun and cloud mix, high of 20. Friday, 60% chance of showers and a high of 19. And Saturday, increasing cloud with a high of 20. In Humboldt, it's 11 degrees. In Watrous, it's 12. 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

0: 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It's 6:10. I'm Sarah Miller. Thanks for joining me this morning. We're looking for a high of 20 degrees and 30% chance we could see some showers throughout this morning. Some things coming up in the show today, talking about some events taking place at the Reed Thompson Public Library, as well as a new event taking place in Munster Library. We also have the community powwow on Thursday and some sketchbook ideas for the weekend. We'll talk about that as well as some ways that you can win as we have our backyard barbecue going on and our Father Knows Best contest. Don't forget, today being Tuesday, we're going to play high stakes trivia, giving you a chance to win two steaks from Cateco Lake Fine Meats and Ranch. So make sure you listen in for all the details. That's all coming up in the show.
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12: 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Cloudy today, 30% chance of showers this afternoon, high of 20. Tonight, cloudy and a 60% chance of showers, low of 10. Wednesday, a mix of sun and cloud with a 30% chance of showers in the afternoon, risk of a thunderstorm, high of 18. Thursday, sun and cloud mix, high of 20. Much the same on Friday with a 60% chance of showers, high of 19. And Saturday, increasing cloud with a high of 20.
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It is 6:18, and we're looking for a high of 20 degrees today. A new thing taking place at the Munster Library. It's Dolly Parton's Imagination Library, now available in Munster. I'm going to tell you more about it after this. It's Capital Cities right now. This is Safe and Sound. Keep it right here on 107.5 Bolt FM.

0: Capital City, safe and sound. Good morning. I'm Sarah Miller. 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We're talking about the Imagination Library. 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
1: 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A 26-year-old man is facing multiple charges following a shooting and vehicle fire on Yellow Quill First Nation. Rose Valley RCMP responded to the incident early June 13th and found an injured man outside a residence. The victim was taken to hospital with non-life-threatening injuries. Police also located a vehicle that had been damaged by fire. RCMP later identified Kane Cheechan as the suspect and issued a warrant for his arrest. He was taken into custody on the Yellow Quill First Nation on June 14th and has been charged with firearm, weapons, and arson-related offenses. The investigation remains ongoing. The 5th Annual Street Fest is set to bring live prairie music and community spirit to Watson on Friday, June 19th. This year's event, organized by the Watson Fire Department, will feature Alberta cowboy singer Ryan Fritz as the opening act, followed by Saskatchewan headliners the Kelly Brothers. Anthony Kelly says the band's performance will blend country, classic rock, and plenty of vocal harmonies.
2: We're just big fans of music in general, but we certainly grew up making country music in its heyday there in the early 90s, of course, but grew up loving and listening to 70s and 80s rock and pop and country. And we just put a set list together of music that we really enjoy doing with a focus on three-part vocal harmony, because that's what we do, and we love doing that kind of stuff, so...
1: Gates open at 5 p.m. Live music begins at 7. Food, family activities, and firefighter photo opportunities will also be part of the evening. The 13th annual Shake, Rattle, and Roll fundraiser is set for Saturday, June 27th in St. Gregor, and organizers are introducing a major change to this year's popular rally. For the first time, owners of collectible vehicles are being invited to join motorcycle riders for the free rally, which departs at 11:15.

0: following breakfast at the community hall. Wanda Kiefer with Shake, Rattle, and Roll has more.
1: We're going to have the collectible vehicles join in the motorcycle rally if anybody's interested. It's a free ride. Just come on down and join. Breakfast is from 9 till 10:30. The rally will kick off at 11:15.
0: The annual fundraiser supports Parkinson's research and the St. Gregor Community Club. Organizers are expecting another strong turnout from across the region. It was a weekend of hockey, community, and fundraising in Saskatoon as the 2026 Saskatchewan Hockey Heroes event hit the ice at the Gemini Arena. Recreational players had the chance to skate alongside NHL alumni, all while raising money for a meaningful cause. Each participant was required to raise $1,000, helping the event bring in nearly $300,000 for the Heart and Stroke Foundation. The weekend featured a Friday night reception with stories from former NHL players, a live auction, and a Saturday tournament capped off with an all-star game featuring top fundraisers taking on the alumni. Organizers say plans are already underway for next year's event. When you see local news happening, tell us. 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
0: More than 130 golfers converged on Humboldt as the Maple Leaf Junior Golf Tour was in town Saturday and Sunday and featured both its mini tour and junior tour circuits. Humboldt's Trice Wallen emerged victorious in the junior boys division after a thrilling one-hole playoff defeating Prince Albert's Lincoln Rogers after the two both scored 151 through 36 holes. 14-year-old Jace Olson of Humboldt carded rounds of 76 and 75 to capture by two strokes the juvenile boys category. Alexa Melstead of Wynyard continued her impressive season by earning her third consecutive MJT victory in the U15 girls. East Central 18U AAA Red Sox head into action tonight at James Cordy Field with the Zone 7 Sun Devils in town. Game time is 6:30. Canada returns to the training ground in preparation for its second game at the FIFA World Cup 2026, with all eyes on two of the team's biggest stars, Alphonso Davies and Jonathan David. Questions circle around Davies' fitness to play and David's return to scoring form. Their second match of the Cup is Thursday as Team Canada takes on Qatar in their group. Yesterday, tiny Cape Verde stunned their heavily favored opponents from Spain with a strong effort and goal to bring about a scoreless tie. Belgium and Egypt, Saudi Arabia and Uruguay, and Iran and New Zealand matches all ended in ties. Vladimir Guerrero Jr. and Ernie Clement are leading at their positions in voting for this summer's MLB All-Star Game. It was announced on Monday. Guerrero's 603,014 votes sit nearly 100,000 ahead of Ben Rice of the New York Yankees for the top spot among first basemen. Clement has a sizable lead among second basemen and is the third highest vote getter in the American League with over 900,000 tallies.
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0: Sky's becoming cloudy with a 30% chance of showers this afternoon and a high of 20. Tonight, cloudy, a 60% chance of showers, low of 10. Wednesday, expect a mix of sun and clouds, slight chance of showers in the afternoon and a risk of a thunderstorm, high of 18. Thursday, sun and cloud mix, high of 20. Friday, 60% chance of showers and a high of 19. And Saturday, increasing cloud with a high of 20. In Humboldt, it's 11 degrees. In Watrous, it's 12. 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

Post Malone with Morgan Wallen. I had some help. Good morning. Sarah Miller here with you. I'm glad you're listening this morning. We're looking for a high of 20 degrees today and a chance we could see some showers. There is an event taking place on Thursday that has been the first ever, I think, in Humboldt, and that is the community powwow. We're going to talk more about it and how you can get involved after this. It's the Beaches and Blame Brett. Dumbies.

0: The Beaches and Blame Brett. Rise and Shine. Sarah Miller here with you on 107.5 Bolt FM. It is 6:43. A very interesting event coming up on Thursday. Something you don't want to miss. 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It is the Humboldt Partnership Powwow. It is going to have a grand entry at noon where drum groups, singers, and dancers come together to open the day in a very powerful and meaningful way. You can then go and enjoy some variety of traditional powwow dances and competitions in many categories. You can also have some great food from different food vendors and craft vendors. You can check out all the details online at discoverhumboldt.com. That is coming up this Thursday, June 18th, from noon until 8. Everyone is welcome, and it's free admission. 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
15: The Central 18U AAA Red Sox in action tonight at James Cordy Field in Munster as they face the Zone 7 Sun Devils. Game time is 6:30. Cloudy today, 30% chance of showers this afternoon, high of 20. Tonight, cloudy and a 60% chance of showers, low of 10. Wednesday, a mix of sun and cloud with a 30% chance of showers in the afternoon, risk of a thunderstorm, high of 18. Thursday, sun and cloud mix, high of 20. Much the same on Friday with a 60% chance of showers, high of 19. And Saturday, increasing cloud with a high of 20.
1: From everyday heroes to big

Harry Styles, American Girls. Good morning. Sarah Miller here with you on Bolt FM. Looking for a high of 20 degrees today. We're going to have your opportunity to play high stakes trivia coming up in your 7 o'clock hour. So make sure you stay tuned for that. Right now we have Alex Sampson with Misery. And on the other side, your Agri Flash.

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1: New data from Agriculture and Agri-Food Canada shows much of the prairie region saw below normal precipitation in May. AAFC's agri-climate specialist is Trevor Hadwin.

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2: 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Wynyard RCMP is seeking additional information from the public regarding an attempted theft involving a fleet of vehicles that resulted in significant damage. Officers responded to the report of the incident on the morning of May 24th at approximately 8:30 a.m.

0: Investigators have identified both a suspect and a vehicle of interest. The vehicle is described as a white early 2000s GMC Sierra HD with a black two-tone lower body and distinctive yellow stickers in the upper corners of the rear window. The suspect is described as a male, approximately 6 feet tall, wearing a black cap, gray Nike hoodie, black pants, and brown Nike shoes. Images of the suspect and vehicle can be found at Discover Humboldt. Anyone with information about the suspect or the vehicle is asked to contact RCMP or submit an anonymous tip through Saskatchewan Crime Stoppers. The 2026 Saskatchewan Hockey Heroes Tournament brought NHL alumni and local recreational players together this weekend at the Gemini Arena in Saskatoon, all in support of the Heart and Stroke Foundation. Players had to raise at least $1,000 each to take part. Weekend opened Friday night with a reception where NHL alumni were introduced and shared stories from their playing days during a hot stove style session. A live auction also featured several items, including autographed Connor McDavid jersey. Alumni taking part included Jeremy Roenick, Marty McSorley, Kirk Muller, Brian Skrudland, Ally Afraidy, Chris Dingman, Matthew Barnaby, Joey Kocher, Kevin Kaminsky, and Eric Greiba. On Saturday, the teams drafted their NHL alumni teammates before hitting the ice for two games each. The event wrapped with an all-star matchup, and the top fundraisers faced off against the alumni, followed by a dinner and awards ceremony. Watson Street Fest will celebrate its fifth year next Friday with a lineup that showcases the close connections with Saskatchewan's music community. Headliners, the Kelly Brothers, have roots stretching back to the popular Saskatchewan band Shifty Morgan, while opening act Ryan Fritz is a respected Western songwriter and rancher from Alberta. Kelly Brothers frontman Anthony Kelly says those prairie music connections help bring this year's performers together.
1: Yeah, Lachlan is a great friend of ours. I've known him since he was a very young guy, and actually had the privilege of teaching him some guitar. Yeah, we're really pumped to meet Ryan. Through Lachlan, I have, and his dad, Liam, I've heard about Ryan, but I've never had the privilege to meet him. So I'm really very excited to get to meet him and hear what he does on stage.
0: Street Fest runs rain or shine June 19th with tickets available through the Watson Fire Department, Watson Pharmacy, Napa, and the town office. Families will find plenty of new activities at this year's Shake, Rattle, and Roll fundraiser in St. Gregor on June 27th. Organizer Wanda Kiefer says that there are some new features for the 13th edition, alongside returning favorites, including the Amazing Race, Show and Shine, and the Noon Parade.
2: We've also added this year the Kids Pedal Tractor Pulls, which is brand new to our area. We will have the pedal tractors there. We're just looking for kids 8 years and under to join that. And we also have a pie baking contest this year. So anybody that wants to enter their prize pie, bring it on into the hall in the morning. The judging will probably take place around 1 o'clock, and we'll find out who's the best pie baker in our communities.
0: The event begins with breakfast from 9 until 10:30 a.m. with proceeds supporting Parkinson's research and the St. Gregor Community Club. When you see local news happening, tell us. 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
0: More than 130 golfers converged on Humboldt as the Maple Leaf Junior Golf Tour was in town Saturday and Sunday and featured both its mini tour and junior tour circuits. Humboldt's Trice Wallen emerged victorious in the junior boys division after a thrilling one-hole playoff defeating Prince Albert's Lincoln Rogers after the two both scored 151 through 36 holes. 14-year-old Jace Olson of Humboldt carded rounds of 76 and 75 to capture by two strokes the juvenile boys category. Alexa Melstead of Wynyard continued her impressive season by earning her third consecutive MJT victory in the U15 girls. East Central 18U AAA Red Sox head into action tonight at James Cordy Field with the Zone 7 Sun Devils in town. Game time is 6:30. Canada returns to the training ground in preparation for its second game at the FIFA World Cup 2026 with all eyes on two of the team's biggest stars, Alphonso Davies and Jonathan David. Questions circle around Davies' fitness to play.

0: and David's return to scoring form. Their second match of the Cup is Thursday as Team Canada takes on Qatar in their group. Yesterday, tiny Cape Verde stunned their heavily favored opponents from Spain with a strong effort and goal to bring about a scoreless tie. Belgium and Egypt, Saudi Arabia and Uruguay, and Iran and New Zealand matches all ended in ties. Vladimir Guerrero Jr. and Ernie Clement are leading at their positions in voting for this summer's MLB All-Star Game. It was announced on Monday. Guerrero's 603,014 votes sit nearly 100,000 ahead of Ben Rice of the New York Yankees for the top spot among first basemen. Clement has a sizable lead among second basemen and is the third highest vote getter in the American League with over 900,000 tallies.
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0: Clouds today with a 30% chance of showers and a high of 20. Tonight, a 60% chance of showers under cloudy skies, low of 10. Wednesday, a mix of sun and cloud, a 30% chance of showers in the afternoon, a thunderstorm risk with gusty north winds in the morning, high of 18. On Thursday, a mix of sun and cloud, high of 20. We have a 60% chance of showers on Friday with a high of 19. Saturday, expect increasing cloud with a high of 20. In Humboldt, it's 12 degrees. In Watrous, it's 13. 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

0: Olivia Rodrigo and Drop Dead. Good morning. Sarah Miller here with you. I hope you're enjoying your day so far. It is 7:10. We're looking for a high of 20 degrees. Are you ready for high stakes trivia?
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0: All right, today's question. What is the name of the wrinkles at the corner of someone's eyes? If you know that, give me a call or shoot me a text, 306-682-0107. What is the name of the wrinkles at the corner of someone's eyes? You could be winning yourself two steaks from Kateko Meats, 306-682-0107.
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2: 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Cloudy today, 30% chance of showers this afternoon, high of 20. Tonight, cloudy and a 60% chance of showers, low of 10. Wednesday, a mix of sun and cloud with a 30% chance of showers in the afternoon, risk of a thunderstorm, high of 18. Thursday, sun and cloud mix, high of 20. Much the same on Friday with a 60% chance of showers, high of 19. And Saturday, increasing cloud with a high of 20.
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0: Remo is Selena Gomez. That's Calm Down. Good morning. I'm Sarah Miller. Thanks for joining me. It is 7:19 and we're playing High Stakes Trivia.
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0: All right, today's question, what is the name of the wrinkles at the corner of someone's eye? We're going to head on over to the phone lines and see who we get for this morning. Hey, good morning. You're on with Sarah.
2: Oh, hi, Sarah. Good
0: How's morning. It going?
2: Good.
0: Good. Who am I talking to?
2: Karen Lair.
0: Karen, are you calling in to tell me the answer to that question?
2: I think so.
0: You think so?
2: Well.
0: What do you think it is?
2: Crow's feet, probably.
0: Crow's feet is correct.
2: Great. That's good.
0: Awesome. All right, Karen. Well, we will have that certificate here for you. However, you do have an opportunity to risk it to try to double it to four stakes by answering another question. But if you get it wrong, you lose everything.
2: I think I'll just keep what I have.
0: All right. We'll keep the two stakes. Awesome. We'll have them here for you at the station.
2: Okay. Thank you.
0: Have a great day.
2: Yeah.
0: Bye-bye. You can play along, too. Just listen in next week for your chance to play High Stakes Trivia. You could be winning yourself two stakes or potentially four from Kateko Meats in Nakum. We got some more music here for you. It's Maroon 5 and Memories. Keep it right here on Bolt FM.

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1: 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Wynyard RCMP is seeking additional information from the public regarding an attempted theft involving a fleet of vehicles that resulted in significant damage. Officers responded to the report of the incident on the morning of May 24th at approximately 8:30 a.m. Investigators have identified both a suspect and a vehicle of interest. The vehicle is described as a white early 2000s GMC Sierra HD with a black two-tone lower body and distinctive yellow stickers in the upper corners of the rear window. The suspect is described as a male approximately 6 feet tall wearing a black cap, gray Nike hoodie, black pants, and brown Nike shoes. Images of the suspect and vehicle can be found at Discover Humboldt. Anyone with information about the suspect or the vehicle is asked to contact RCMP or submit an anonymous tip through Saskatchewan Crime Stoppers. The 2026 Saskatchewan Hockey Heroes Tournament brought NHL alumni and local recreational players together this weekend at the Gemini Arena in Saskatoon, all in support of the Heart and Stroke Foundation. Players had to raise at least $1,000 each to take part. The weekend opened Friday night with a reception where NHL alumni were introduced and shared stories from their playing days during a hot stove-style session. A live auction also featured several items, including autographed Connor McDavid jersey. Alumni taking part included Jeremy Roenick, Marty McSorley, Kirk Muller, Brian Skrudland, Ally

Frady, Chris Dingman, Matthew Barnaby, Joey Kocher, Kevin Kaminsky, and Eric Greiba. On Saturday, the teams drafted their NHL alumni teammates before hitting the ice for two games each. The event wrapped with an

0: all-star matchup, and the top fundraisers faced off against the alumni, followed by a dinner and awards ceremony. Watson Street Fest will celebrate its fifth year next Friday with a lineup that showcases the close connections with Saskatchewan's music community. Headliners, the Kelly Brothers, have roots stretching back to the popular Saskatchewan band Shifty Morgan, while opening act Ryan Fritz is a respected Western songwriter and rancher from Alberta. Kelly Brothers frontman Anthony Kelly says those prairie music connections help bring this year's performers together.
1: Yeah, Lachlan is a great friend of ours. I've known him since he was a very young guy, and actually had the privilege of teaching him some guitar. Yeah, we're really pumped to meet Ryan. Through Lachlan, I have, and his dad, Liam, I've heard about Ryan, but I've never had the privilege to meet him. So I'm really, very excited to get to meet him and hear what he does on stage.
0: Street Fest runs rain or shine June 19th, with tickets available through the Watson Fire Department, Watson Pharmacy, Napa, and the town office. Families will find plenty of new activities at this year's Shake, Rattle, and Roll fundraiser in St. Gregor on June 27th. Organizer Wanda Kiefer says that there are some new features for the 13th edition, alongside returning favorites, including the Amazing Race, Show and Shine, and the Noon Parade.
2: We've also added this year the Kids Pedal Tractor Pulls, which is brand new to our area. We will have the pedal tractors there. We're just looking for kids 8 years and under to join that. And we also have a pie baking contest this year. So anybody that wants to enter their prize pie, bring it on into the hall in the morning. The judging will probably take place around 1 o'clock, and we'll find out who's the best pie baker in our communities.
0: The event begins with breakfast from 9 until 10:30 a.m. with proceeds supporting Parkinson's research and the St. Gregor Community Club. When you see local news happening, tell us. 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
0: More than 130 golfers converged on Humboldt as the Maple Leaf Junior Golf Tour was in town Saturday and Sunday and featured both its mini tour and junior tour circuits. Humboldt's Trice Wallen emerged victorious in the junior boys division after a thrilling one-hole playoff defeating Prince Albert's Lincoln Rogers after the two both scored 151 through 36 holes. 14-year-old Jace Olson of Humboldt carded rounds of 76 and 75 to capture by two strokes the juvenile boys category. Alexa Melstead of Wynyard continued her impressive season by earning her third consecutive MJT victory in the U15 girls. East Central 18U AAA Red Sox head into action tonight at James Cordy Field with the Zone 7 Sun Devils in town. Game time is 6:30. Canada returns to the training ground in preparation for its second game at the FIFA World Cup 2026, with all eyes on two of the team's biggest stars, Alphonso Davies and Jonathan David. Questions circle around Davies' fitness to play and David's return to scoring form. Their second match of the Cup is Thursday, as Team Canada takes on Qatar in their group. Yesterday, tiny Cape Verde stunned their heavily favored opponents from Spain with a strong effort in goal to bring about a scoreless tie. Belgium and Egypt, Saudi Arabia and Uruguay, and Iran and New Zealand matches all ended in ties. Vladimir Guerrero Jr. and Ernie Clement are leading at their positions in voting for this summer's MLB All-Star Game. It was announced on Monday. Guerrero's 603,014 votes sit nearly 100,000 ahead of Ben Rice of the New York Yankees for the top spot among first basemen. Clement has a sizable lead among second basemen and is the third highest vote getter in the American League with over 900,000 tallies.
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0: Clouds today with a 30% chance of showers and a high of 20. Tonight, a 60% chance of showers under cloudy skies, low of 10. Wednesday, a mix of sun and cloud, a 30% chance of showers in the afternoon, a thunderstorm risk with gusty north winds in the morning, high of 18. On Thursday, a mix of sun and cloud, high of 20. We have a 60% chance of showers on Friday with a high of 19. Saturday, expect increasing cloud with a high

0: 20. In Humboldt, it's 12 degrees. 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

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I'm Sarah Miller. Thanks for joining me today. We're going to jump into your greeting zone in just a few moments. But first, we have Swedish House Mafia. This is Moth to a Flame. Keep it right here on Bolt FM.

0: Swedish House Mafia, that's moth to a flame. Good morning, I'm Sarah Miller. Thanks for joining me today. I hope you're having a fantastic start to your Tuesday. We're going to jump in to your greeting zone.
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0: Birthdays, anniversaries, and engagement greetings on the air. Are you celebrating a special day today? Well, if you are, you're sharing it with some pretty famous people, including Diana DeGuillermo. She's an American singer from American Idol. She was also an actress on The Young and the Restless. Checking out some local birthdays today. We have a happy birthday going out to Jeffrey Stryker. Happy birthday, Jeffrey. Featuring his music on our local music. A happy birthday going out to Amy Fisher. Happy birthday, Amy. Also known as an author here in Humboldt. Featured in her voice, Amy Legend. Amelia Legend, I should say. And also happy birthday to Brenda Reed. If you see Brenda at the co-op today, make sure you say hi and happy birthday to her. Happy birthday, Brenda. Get your greetings in online at discoverhumboldt.com. You'll get entered in to win that Humboldt Sobe celebration cake.
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4: The Central 18U AAA Red Sox in action tonight at James Cordy Field in Munster as they face the Zone 7 Sun Devils. Game time is 6:30. Cloudy today, 30% chance of showers this afternoon, high of 20. Tonight, cloudy and a 60% chance of showers, low of 10. Wednesday, a mix of sun and cloud with a 30% chance of showers in the afternoon, risk of a thunderstorm, high of 18. Thursday, sun and cloud mix, high of 20. Much the same on Friday with a 60% chance of showers, high of 19. And Saturday, increasing cloud with a high of 20.
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1: No matter what, no matter what,

Lady Gaga and Runway. I'm Sarah Miller. Thanks for joining me today. I hope you're having a fantastic day so far. We're looking for a high of 20 degrees and a 30% chance of some showers.

0: Preston, Pablo, and 'Cause I Do, good morning. 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Some great photos, and a big shout out to everyone that was involved in making this a possibility. It's going to be great for the community and great for the families and kiddos.
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2: 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A 26-year-old man is facing multiple charges following a shooting and vehicle fire on Yellow Quill First Nation. Rose Valley RCMP responded to the incident early June 13th and found an injured man outside a residence. The victim was taken to hospital with non-life-threatening injuries. Police also located a vehicle that had been damaged by fire. RCMP later identified Kane Chichan as the suspect and issued a warrant for his arrest. He was taken into custody on the Yellow Quill First Nation on June 14th and has been charged with firearm, weapons, and arson-related offenses. The investigation remains ongoing. The 5th Annual Street Fest is set to bring live prairie music and community spirit to Watson on Friday, June 19th. This year's event, organized by the Watson Fire Department, will feature Alberta Cowboy singer Ryan Fritz as the opening act, followed by Saskatchewan headliners the Kelly Brothers. Anthony Kelly says the band's performance will blend country, classic rock, and plenty of vocal harmonies.
3: We're just big fans of music in general, but we certainly grew up making country music in its heyday there in the early 90s, of course. But grew up loving and listening to 70s and 80s rock and pop and country. And we just put a set list together of music that we really enjoy doing with a focus on three-part vocal harmony, because that's what we do. And we love doing that kind of stuff, so...
2: Gates open at 5 p.m. Live music begins at 7. Food, family activities, and firefighter photo opportunities will also be part of the evening. The 13th annual Shake, Rattle, and Roll fundraiser is set for Saturday, June 27th in St. Gregor, and organizers are introducing a major change to this year's popular rally. For the first time, owners of collectible vehicles are being invited to join motorcycle riders for the free rally, which departs at 11:15 following breakfast at the community hall. Wanda Kiefer with Shake, Rattle, and Roll has more.
4: We're going to have the collectible vehicles join in the motorcycle rally if anybody's interested. 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The rally will kick off at 11:15.
2: The annual fundraiser supports Parkinson's research and the St. Gregor Community Club. Organizers are expecting another strong turnout from across the region. It was a weekend of hockey, community, and fundraising in Saskatoon as the 2026 Saskatchewan Hockey Heroes event hit the ice at the Gemini Arena. Recreational players had the chance to skate alongside NHL alumni, all while raising money for a meaningful cause. Each participant was required to raise $1,000, helping the event bring in nearly $300,000 for the Heart and Stroke Foundation. The weekend featured a Friday night reception with stories from former NHL players, a live auction, and a Saturday tournament capped off with an all-star game featuring top fundraisers taking on the alumni. Organizers say plans are already underway for next year's event. When you see local news happening, tell us. 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
2: More than 130 golfers converged on Humboldt as the Maple Leaf Junior Golf Tour was in town Saturday and Sunday and featured both its mini tour and junior tour circuits. Humboldt's Trice Wallen emerged victorious in the junior boys division after a thrilling one-hole playoff defeating Prince Albert's Lincoln Rogers. After the two both scored 151.

through 36 holes. 14-year-old Jace Olson of Humboldt carded rounds of 76 and 75 to capture by two strokes the juvenile boys category. Alexa Melstead of Wynyard continued her impressive season by earning her third consecutive MJT victory in the U15 girls. East Central 18U AAA Red Sox head into action tonight at James Cordy Field with the Zone 7 Sun Devils in town. Game time is 6:30. Canada returns to the training ground in preparation for its second game at the FIFA World Cup 2026, with all eyes on two of the team's biggest stars, Alphonso Davies and Jonathan David. Questions circle around Davies' fitness to play and David's return to scoring form. Their second match of the Cup is Thursday, as Team Canada takes on Qatar in their group. Yesterday, tiny Cape Verde stunned their heavily favored opponents from Spain with a strong effort in goal to bring about a scoreless tie. Belgium and Egypt, Saudi Arabia and Uruguay, and Iran and New Zealand matches all ended in ties. Vladimir Guerrero Jr. and Ernie Clement are leading at their positions in voting for this summer's MLB All-Star Game. It was announced on Monday. Guerrero's 603,014 votes sit nearly 100,000 ahead of Ben Rice of the New York Yankees for the top spot among first basemen. Clement has a sizable lead among second basemen and is the third highest vote getter in the American League with over 900,000 tallies.

0: first baseman. Clement has a sizable lead among second basemen and is the third highest vote getter in the American League with over 900,000 tallies.
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0: Clouds today with a 30% chance of showers and a high of 20. Tonight, a 60% chance of showers under cloudy skies, low of 10. Wednesday, a mix of sun and cloud, a 30% chance of showers in the afternoon, a thunderstorm risk with gusty north winds in the morning, high of 18. On Thursday, a mix of sun and cloud, high of 20. We have a 60% chance of showers on Friday with a high of 19. Saturday, expect increasing cloud with a high of 20. 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

0: Zara Larsson, that's Midnight Sun. I'm Sarah Miller. Thanks for joining me. I hope you're having a fantastic start to your Tuesday. 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
6: 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Cloudy today, 30% chance of showers this afternoon, high of 20. Tonight, cloudy and a 60% chance of showers, low of 10. Wednesday, a mix of sun and cloud with a 30% chance of showers in the afternoon, risk of a thunderstorm, high of 18. Thursday, sun and cloud mix, high of 20. Much the same on Friday with a 60% chance of showers, high of 19. And Saturday, increasing cloud with a high of 20.
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Carpenter with Taste. I'm Sarah Miller. Thanks for joining me. Have you entered in for Father Knows Best yet? 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They have a patio set. Modern Meat has some gift certificates. There's some barbecue tools, some to-go mugs, a hat, and shirts. There's lots of great items and even some golf passes that Dad could be winning. All you got to do is tell us what Dad's advice is. What was the best advice Dad ever gave you? Was it funny? Was it, you know, one of those ones where it's like, don't eat yellow snow? Check it out online at discoverhumble.com and get those in. Tomorrow is the deadline.

0: Daft Punk with Get Lucky. Good morning, I'm Sarah Miller. Thanks for joining me today. 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
1: 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A 26-year-old man is facing multiple charges following a shooting and vehicle fire on Yellow Quill First Nation. Rose Valley RCMP responded to the incident early June 13th and found an injured man outside a residence. The victim was taken to hospital with non-life-threatening injuries. Police also located a vehicle that had been damaged by fire. RCMP later identified Kane Cheechan as the suspect and issued a warrant for his arrest. He was taken into custody on the Yellow Quill First Nation on June 14th and has been charged with firearm, weapons, and arson-related offenses. The investigation remains ongoing. The 5th Annual Street Fest is set to bring live prairie music and community spirit to Watson on Friday, June 19th. This year's event, organized by the Watson Fire Department, will feature Alberta Cowboy singer Ryan Fritz as the opening act, followed by Saskatchewan headliners the Kelly Brothers. Anthony Kelly says the band's performance will blend country, classic rock, and plenty of vocal harmonies.
2: We're just big fans of music in general, but we certainly grew up making country music in its heyday there in the early 90s, of course. But grew up loving and listening to 70s and 80s rock and pop and country. And we just put a set list together of music that we really enjoy doing with a focus on three-part vocal harmony, because that's what we do. And we love doing that kind of stuff. So.
1: Gates open at 5 p.m. Live music begins at 7. Food, family activities, and firefighter photo opportunities will also be part of the evening. The 13th annual Shake, Rattle, and Roll fundraiser is set for Saturday, June 27th in St. Gregor, and organizers are introducing a major change to this year's popular rally. For the first time, owners of collectible vehicles are being invited to join motorcycle riders for the free rally, which departs at 11:15 following breakfast at the community hall. Wanda Kiefer with Shake, Rattle, and Roll has more.
3: We're going to have the collectible vehicles join in the motorcycle rally if anybody's interested. It's a free ride. Just come on down and join. Breakfast is from 9 till 10:30. The rally will kick off at 11:15.
1: The annual fundraiser supports Parkinson's research and the St. Gregor Community Club. Organizers are expecting another strong turnout from across the region. It was a weekend of hockey, community, and fundraising in Saskatoon as the 2026 Saskatchewan Hockey Heroes event hit the ice at the Gemini Arena. Recreational players had the chance to skate alongside NHL alumni, all while raising money for a meaningful cause. Each participant was required to raise $1,000, helping the event bring in nearly $300,000 for the Heart and Stroke Foundation. The weekend featured a Friday night reception with stories from former NHL players, a live auction, and a Saturday tournament capped off with an all-star game featuring top fundraisers taking on the alumni. Organizers say plans are already underway for next year's event. When you see local news happening, tell us. 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
1: More than 130 golfers converged on Humboldt as the Maple Leaf Junior Golf Tour was in town Saturday and Sunday and featured both its mini tour and junior tour circuits. Humboldt's Trice Wallen emerged victorious in the junior boys division after a thrilling one-hole playoff defeating Prince Albert's Lincoln Rogers after the two both scored 151 through 36 holes. 14-year-old Jace Olson of Humboldt carded rounds of 76 and 75 to capture by two strokes the juvenile boys category. Alexa Melstead of Wynyard continued her impressive season by earning her third consecutive MJT victory in the U15 girls. East Central 18U AAA Red Sox head into action tonight at James Cordy Field with the Zone 7 Sun Devils in town. Game time is 6:30. Canada returns to the training ground in preparation for its second game at the FIFA World Cup 2026, with all eyes on two of the team's biggest stars, Alphonso Davies and Jonathan David. Questions circle around Davies' fitness to play and David's return to scoring form. Their second match of the Cup is Thursday as Team Canada takes on Qatar in their group. Yesterday, tiny Cape Verde stunned their heavily favored opponents from Spain with a strong effort in goal to bring about a scoreless tie. Belgium and Egypt, Saudi Arabia and Uruguay, and Iran and New Zealand matches all ended in ties. Vladimir Guerrero Jr. and Ernie Clement are leading at their positions in voting for this summer's MLB All-Star Game. It was announced on Monday. Guerrero's 603,014 votes sit nearly 100,000 ahead of Ben Rice of the New York Yankees for the top spot among first basemen. Clement has a sizable lead among second basemen and is the third highest vote getter in the American League with over 900,000 tallies.
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1: Clouds today with a 30% chance of showers and a high of 20. Tonight, a 60% chance of showers under cloudy skies, low of 10. Wednesday, a mix of sun and cloud, a 30% chance of showers in the afternoon, a thunderstorm risk with gusty north winds in the morning, high of 18. On Thursday, a mix of sun and cloud, high of 20. We have a 60% chance of showers on Friday with a high of 19. Saturday, expect increasing cloud with a high of 20. 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

0: That's Whitney on Humboldt's radio station. Good morning. Sarah Miller here with you. I hope you're having a great start to your day. You can make your own sketchbook this weekend as Jennifer Fitzpatrick joins us to tell us about the gallery sketchbook that you could be creating for free.
1: Stop in at the gallery on Saturday, June 20th between 10 a.m. and noon to create your very own artist sketchbook. 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

0: 30% chance of showers in the afternoon, risk of a thunderstorm, high of 18. Thursday, sun and cloud mix, high of 20. Much the same on Friday with a 60% chance of showers, high of 19. And Saturday, increasing cloud with a high of 20.
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Easy. Good morning. I'm Sarah Miller. Thanks for joining me. As we're celebrating Pride Month in the community of Humboldt, the Reed Thompson Public Library is hosting an event coming up on Wednesday called Queries. It is your chance to come on out and ask a question about the 2SLGBTQA+ community that maybe you don't want to Google, or you want to actually have a conversation about it. There's going to be a small panel of local community members prepared to answer your questions about the community, from labels to experiences to first steps forward and understanding. It's a great opportunity for you to come and check out all of the things and maybe learn more about friends and family of queer people.

0: Nelly Furtado, Electric Circus, good morning to you. I'm Sarah Miller. Thanks for joining me. An awesome opportunity for age-friendly Saskatchewanians to learn more about Humboldt. There's going to be an information session on tomorrow from 7 until 8:30 p.m. at the Elizabeth in Humboldt. You can check out the details online at discoverhumboldt.com. The event is open to community members interested in learning more about age-friendly initiatives and how you can support positive aging in your community.
1: Discover Humboldt Drew Lerner Weather with Hergott Farm Equipment, your local Case IH dealer, a friendly team that's been serving agriculture for over 80 years.
2: An active weather pattern will continue over the next couple of days across Saskatchewan, producing additional showers and a few rumbles of thunder.

0: I'm meteorologist Drew Lerner for the Golden West Radio Network. We already have scattered showers occurring across parts of the region today. The precipitation is going to continue to come and go across the region as we move forward through the next two or three days. The precipitation today is going to be least significant in the northeast part of the province, and everybody else will have a risk of showers. The most concentrated precipitation is likely to be in the southwest and maybe south central parts of the region. Now, most of the precipitation that occurs is going to be highly varied, so there's going to be some locations that will get some greater amounts of precipitation than others, but right now it looks like the most significant moisture will likely occur in the region from around the Kindersley-Stewart Valley and Swift Current areas off towards Gravelburg and Coronach. Now, I do not expect that precipitation to be real well consistent across the region, so there will be a few areas that will get better rains than others. At this point, it looks like totals will run from about 4 to around 15 millimeters, with the local totals getting upwards close to around 25 to 30 millimeters. But those are going to be near the Montana border and probably not very representative of the region as a whole. Now, as we look at the rest of the province, the majority of the precipitation today will run traces upwards to around 5 or 6 millimeters. The farther northeast you get into the region, the more insignificant the precipitation is likely to be. As we move on out into the day Wednesday and on into Thursday, we will also have some showers to deal with. The precipitation will be scattered on Wednesday and Thursday in such a manner that about 40% of the region will at least be at risk of a shower or two each of those days. We don't expect the resulting precipitation to be very great, though. Trace amounts to 5 or 6 millimeters will occur most often. The precipitation will be fairly well distributed across the region as we go forward through those days. I just can't get too excited about high volumes of moisture. And so the bottom line is a little disruption for farming activity, but no general soaking. But really what we need is persistent dry and warm conditions. The temperatures across the region are expected to continue to run mostly upper teens into the lower and a few middle 20s throughout the forecast period. I really can't get too excited about notable warm weather for a while. We will continue to be a bit coolish, and nighttime lows will be running in the upper single digits into the teens. For the Golden West Radio Network, I'm meteorologist Drew Lerner.
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2: 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Wynyard RCMP is seeking additional information from the public regarding an attempted theft involving a fleet of vehicles that resulted in significant damage. Officers responded to the report of the incident on the morning of May 24th at approximately 8:30 a.m. Investigators have identified both a suspect and a vehicle of interest. The vehicle is described as a white early 2000s GMC Sierra HD with a black two-tone lower body and distinctive yellow stickers in the upper corners of the rear window. The suspect is described as a male, approximately 6 feet tall, wearing a black cap, gray Nike hoodie, black pants, and brown Nike shoes. Images of the suspect and vehicle can be found at Discover Humboldt. Anyone with information about the suspect or the vehicle is asked to contact RCMP or submit an anonymous tip through Saskatchewan Crime Stoppers. The 2026 Saskatchewan Hockey Heroes Tournament brought NHL alumni and local recreational players together this weekend at the Gemini Arena in Saskatoon, all in support of the Heart and Stroke Foundation. Players had to raise at least $1,000 each to take part. The weekend opened Friday night with a reception where NHL alumni were introduced and shared stories from their playing days during a hot stove-style session. A live auction also featured several items, including autographed Connor McDavid jersey. Alumni taking part included Jeremy Roenick, Marty McSorley, Kirk Muller, Brian Scrudland, Ally Afraidy, Chris Dingman, Matthew Barnaby, Joey Kocher, Kevin Kaminsky, and Eric Greiba. On Saturday, the teams drafted their NHL alumni teammates before hitting the ice for two games each. The event wrapped with an all-star matchup, and the top fundraisers faced off against the alumni, followed by a dinner and awards ceremony. Watson Street Fest will celebrate its fifth year next Friday with a lineup that showcases the close connections with Saskatchewan's music community. Headliners, the Kelly Brothers, have roots stretching back to the popular Saskatchewan band Shifty Morgan, while opening act Ryan Fritz is a respected Western songwriter and rancher from Alberta. Kelly Brothers frontman Anthony Kelly says those prairie music connections help bring this year's performers together.
3: Yeah, Lachlan is a great friend of ours. I've known him since he was a very young guy, and actually had the privilege of teaching him some guitar. Yeah, we're really pumped to meet Ryan. Through Lachlan, I have, and his dad, Liam, I've heard about Ryan, but I've never had the privilege to meet him. So I'm really very excited to get to meet him and hear what he does on stage.
2: Street Fest runs rain or shine June 19th with tickets available through the Watson Fire Department, Watson Pharmacy, Napa, and the town office. Families will find plenty of new activities at this year's Shake, Rattle, and Roll fundraiser in St. Gregor on June 27th. Organizer Wanda Kiefer says that there are some new features for the 13th edition, alongside returning favorites, including the Amazing Race, Show and Shine, and the Noon Parade.
4: We've also added this year the Kids Pedal Tractor Pulls, which is brand new to our area. We will have the pedal tractors there. We're just looking for kids 8 years and under to join that. And we also have a pie baking contest this year. So anybody that wants to enter their prize pie, bring it on into the hall in the morning. The judging will probably take place around 1 o'clock, and we'll find out who's the best pie baker in our communities.
2: The event begins with breakfast from 9 until 10:30 a.m. with proceeds supporting Parkinson's research and the St. Gregor Community Club. 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
2: More than 130 golfers converged on Humboldt as the Maple Leaf Junior Golf Tour was in town Saturday and Sunday and featured both its mini tour and junior tour circuits. Humboldt's Trice Wallen emerged victorious in the junior boys division after a thrilling one-hole playoff defeating Prince Albert's Lincoln Rogers after the two both scored 151 through 36 holes. 14-year-old Jace Olson of Humboldt carted rounds of 76 and 75 to capture by two strokes the juvenile boys category. Alexa Melstead of Wynyard continued her impressive season by earning her third consecutive MJT victory in the U15 girls. East Central 18U AAA Red Sox head into action tonight at James Cordy Field with the Zone 7 Sun Devils in town. Game time is 6:30. Canada returns to the training ground in preparation for its second game at the FIFA World Cup 2026, with all eyes on two of the team's biggest stars, Alphonso Davies and Jonathan David. Questions circle around Davies' fitness to play and David's return to scoring form. Their second match of the Cup is Thursday, as Team Canada takes on Qatar in their group. Yesterday, tiny Cape Verde stunned their heavily favored opponents from Spain with a strong effort and goal to bring about a scoreless tie. Belgium and Egypt, Saudi Arabia and Uruguay, and Iran and New Zealand matches all ended in ties. Vladimir Guerrero Jr. and Ernie Clement are leading at their positions in voting for this summer's MLB All-Star Game. It was announced on Monday. Guerrero's 603,014 votes sit nearly 100,000 ahead of Ben Rice of the New York Yankees for the top spot among first basemen. Clement has a sizable lead among second basemen and is the third highest vote getter in the American League with over 900,000 tallies.
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2: Clouds today with a 30% chance of showers and a high of 20. Tonight, a 60% chance of showers under cloudy skies, low of 10. Wednesday, a mix of sun and cloud, a 30% chance of showers in the afternoon, a thunderstorm risk with gusty north winds in the morning, high of 18. On Thursday, a mix of sun and cloud, high of 20. We have a 60% chance of showers on Friday with a high of 19. Saturday, expect increasing cloud with a high of 20. 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
8: 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Cloudy today, 30% chance of showers this afternoon, high of 20. Tonight, cloudy and a 60% chance of showers, low of 10. Wednesday, a mix of sun and cloud with a 30% chance of showers in the afternoon, risk of a thunderstorm, high of 18. Thursday, sun and cloud mix, high of 20. Much the same on Friday with a 60% chance of showers, high of 19. And Saturday, increasing cloud with

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7: The Central 18U AAA Red Sox in action tonight at James Cordy Field in Munster as they face the Zone 7 Sun Devils. Game time is 6:30. Cloudy today, 30% chance of showers this afternoon, high of 20. Tonight, cloudy and a 60% chance of showers, low of 10. Wednesday, a mix of sun and cloud with a 30% chance of showers in the afternoon, risk of a thunderstorm, high of 18. Thursday, sun and cloud mix, high of 20. Much the same on Friday with a 60% chance of showers, high of 19. And Saturday, increasing cloud with a high of 20.
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2: 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A 26-year-old man is facing multiple charges following a shooting and vehicle fire on Yellow Quill First Nation. Rose Valley RCMP responded to the incident early June 13th and found an injured man outside a residence. The victim was taken to hospital with non-life-threatening injuries. Police also located a vehicle that had been damaged by fire. RCMP later identified Kane Cheechan as the suspect and issued a warrant for his arrest. He was taken into custody on the Yellow Quill First Nation on June 14th and has been charged with firearm, weapons, and arson-related offenses. The investigation remains ongoing. The fifth annual Street Fest is set to bring live prairie music and community spirit to Watson on Friday, June 19th. This year's event, organized by the Watson Fire Department, will feature Alberta cowboy singer Ryan Fritz as the opening act, followed by Saskatchewan headliners the Kelly Brothers. Anthony Kelly says the band's performance will blend country, classic rock, and plenty of vocal harmonies.
3: We're just big fans of music in general, but we certainly grew up making country music in its heyday there in the early 90s, of course. But grew up loving and listening to 70s and 80s rock and pop and country. And we just put a set list together of music that we really enjoy doing with a focus on three-part vocal harmony, because that's what we do. And we love doing that kind of stuff, so...
2: Gates open at 5 p.m. Live music begins at 7. Food, family activities, and firefighter photo opportunities will also be part of the evening. The 13th annual Shake, Rattle, and Roll fundraiser is set for Saturday, June 27th in St. Gregor, and organizers are introducing a major change to this year's popular rally. For the first time, owners of collectible vehicles are being invited to join motorcycle riders for the free rally, which departs at 11:15 following breakfast at the community hall. Wanda Kiefer with Shake, Rattle, and Roll has more.
4: We're going to have the collectible vehicles join in the motorcycle rally if anybody's interested. It's a free ride. 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Breakfast is from 9 till 10:30. The rally will kick off at 11:15.
2: The annual fundraiser supports Parkinson's research and the St. Gregor Community Club. Organizers are expecting another strong turnout from across the region. It was a weekend of hockey, community, and fundraising in Saskatoon as the 2026 Saskatchewan Hockey Heroes event hit the ice

0: at the Gemini Arena. Recreational players had the chance to skate alongside NHL alumni, all while raising money for a meaningful cause. Each participant was required to raise $1,000, helping the event bring in nearly $300,000 for the Heart and Stroke Foundation. The weekend featured a Friday night reception with stories from former NHL players, a live auction, and a Saturday tournament capped off with an all-star game featuring top fundraisers taking on the alumni. Organizers say plans are already underway for next year's event. When you see local news happening, tell us. 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
0: More than 130 golfers converged on Humboldt as the Maple Leaf Junior Golf Tour was in town Saturday and Sunday and featured both its mini tour and junior tour circuits. Humboldt's Trice Wallen emerged victorious in the junior boys division after a thrilling one-hole playoff defeating Prince Albert's Lincoln Rogers after the two both scored 151 through 36 holes. 14-year-old Jace Olson of Humboldt carded rounds of 76 and 75 to capture by two strokes the juvenile boys category. Alexa Melstead of Wynyard continued her impressive season by earning her third consecutive MJT victory in the U15 girls. East Central 18U AAA Red Sox head into action tonight at James Cordy Field with the Zone 7 Sun Devils in town. Game time is 6:30. Canada returns to the training ground in preparation for its second game at the FIFA World Cup 2026, with all eyes on two of the team's biggest stars, Alphonso Davies and Jonathan David. Questions circle around Davies' fitness to play and David's return to scoring form. Their second match of the Cup is Thursday as Team Canada takes on Qatar in their group. Yesterday, tiny Cape Verde stunned their heavily favored opponents from Spain with a strong effort and goal to bring about a scoreless tie. Belgium and Egypt, Saudi Arabia and Uruguay, and Iran and New Zealand matches all ended in ties. Vladimir Guerrero Jr. and Ernie Clement are leading at their positions in voting for this summer's MLB All-Star Game. It was announced on Monday. Guerrero's 603,014 votes sit nearly 100,000 ahead of Ben Rice of the New York Yankees for the top spot among first basemen. Clement has a sizable lead among second basemen and is the third highest vote getter in the American League with over 900,000 tallies.
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0: Clouds today with a 30% chance of showers and a high of 20. Tonight, a 60% chance of showers under cloudy skies, low of 10. Wednesday, a mix of sun and cloud, a 30% chance of showers in the afternoon, a thunderstorm risk with gusty north winds in the morning, high of 18. On Thursday, a mix of sun and cloud, high of 20. We have a 60% chance of showers on Friday with a high of 19. Saturday, expect increasing cloud with a high of 20. 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
2: 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Cloudy today, 30% chance of showers this afternoon, high of 20. Tonight, cloudy and a 60% chance of showers, low of 10. Wednesday, a mix of sun and cloud with a 30% chance of showers in the afternoon, risk of a thunderstorm, high of 18. Thursday, sun and cloud mix, high of 20. Much the same on Friday with a 60% chance of showers, high of 19. And Saturday, increasing cloud with a high of 20.
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2: 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Game time is 6:30. Cloudy today, 30% chance of showers this afternoon, high of 20. Tonight, cloudy and a 60% chance of showers, low of 10. Wednesday, a mix of sun and cloud with a 30% chance of showers in the afternoon, risk of a thunderstorm, high of 18. Thursday, sun and cloud mix, high of 20. Much the same on Friday with a 60% chance of showers, high of 19. And Saturday, increasing cloud with a high of 20.
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2: 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Wynyard RCMP is seeking additional information from the public regarding an attempted theft involving a fleet of vehicles that resulted in significant damage. Officers responded to the report of the incident on the morning of May 24th at approximately 8:30 a.m. Investigators have identified both a suspect and a vehicle of interest. The vehicle is described as a white early 2000s GMC Sierra HD with a black two-tone lower body and distinctive yellow stickers in the upper corners of the rear window. The suspect is described as a male approximately 6 feet tall wearing a black cap, gray Nike hoodie, black pants, and brown Nike shoes. Images of the suspect and vehicle can be found at Discover Humboldt. Anyone with information about the suspect or the vehicle is asked to contact RCMP or submit an anonymous

tip through Saskatchewan Crime Stoppers. The 2026 Saskatchewan Hockey Heroes Tournament brought NHL alumni and local recreational players together this weekend at the Gemini Arena in Saskatoon, all in support of the Heart and Stroke Foundation. Players had to raise at least $1,000 each to take part. The weekend opened Friday night with a reception where NHL alumni were introduced and shared stories from their playing days during a hot stove style session. A live auction

0: Brian Scrudland, Ally Afraidy, Chris Dingman, Matthew Barnaby, Joey Kocher, Kevin Kaminsky, and Eric Greiba. On Saturday, the teams drafted their NHL alumni teammates before hitting the ice for two games each. The event wrapped with an all-star matchup, and the top fundraisers faced off against the alumni, followed by a dinner and awards ceremony. Watson Street Fest will celebrate its fifth year next Friday with a lineup that showcases the close connections with Saskatchewan's music community. Headliners, the Kelly Brothers, have roots stretching back to the popular Saskatchewan band Shifty Morgan, while opening act Ryan Fritz is a respected Western songwriter and rancher from Alberta. Kelly Brothers frontman Anthony Kelly says those prairie music connections help bring this year's performers together.
1: Yeah, Lachlan is a great friend of ours. I've known him since he was a very young guy, and actually had the privilege of teaching him some guitar. Yeah, we're really pumped to meet Ryan. Through Lachlan, I have, and his dad, Liam, I've heard about Ryan, but I've never had the privilege to meet him. So I'm really, very excited to get to meet him and hear what he does on stage.
0: Street Fest runs rain or shine June 19th, with tickets available through the Watson Fire Department, Watson Pharmacy, Napa, and the town office. Families will find plenty of new activities at this year's Shake, Rattle, and Roll fundraiser in St. Gregor on June 27th. Organizer Wanda Kiefer says that there are some new features for the 13th edition, alongside returning favorites, including the Amazing Race, Show and Shine, and the Noon Parade.
2: We've also added this year the Kids Pedal Tractor Pulls, which is brand new to our area. We will have the pedal tractors there. We're just looking for kids 8 years and under to join that. And we also have a pie baking contest this year. So anybody that wants to enter their prize pie, bring it on into the hall in the morning. The judging will probably take place around 1 o'clock, and we'll find out who's the best pie baker in our communities.
0: The event begins with breakfast from 9 until 10:30 a.m. with proceeds supporting Parkinson's research and the St. Gregor Community Club. When you see local news happening, tell us. 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
0: More than 130 golfers converged on Humboldt as the Maple Leaf Junior Golf Tour was in town Saturday and Sunday and featured both its mini tour and junior tour circuits. Humboldt's Trice Wallen emerged victorious in the junior boys division after a thrilling one-hole playoff defeating Prince Albert's Lincoln Rogers after the two both scored 151 through 36 holes. 14-year-old Jace Olson of Humboldt carded rounds of 76 and 75 to capture by two strokes the juvenile boys category. Alexa Melstead of Wynyard continued her impressive season by earning her third consecutive MJT victory in the U15 girls. East Central 18U AAA Red Sox head into action tonight at James Cordy Field with the Zone 7 Sun Devils in town. Game time is 6:30. Canada returns to the training ground in preparation for its second game at the FIFA World Cup 2026, with all eyes on two of the team's biggest stars, Alphonso Davies and Jonathan David. Questions circle around Davies' fitness to play and David's return to scoring form. Their second match of the Cup is Thursday, as Team Canada takes on Qatar in their group. Yesterday, tiny Cape Verde stunned their heavily favored opponents from Spain with a strong effort in goal to bring about a scoreless tie. Belgium and Egypt, Saudi Arabia and Uruguay, and Iran and New Zealand matches all ended in ties. Vladimir Guerrero Jr. and Ernie Clement are leading at their positions in voting for this summer's MLB All-Star Game. It was announced on Monday. Guerrero's 603,014 votes sit nearly 100,000 ahead of Ben Rice of the New York Yankees for the top spot among first basemen. Clement has a sizable lead among second basemen and is the third highest vote getter in the American League with over 900,000 tallies.
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0: Clouds today with a 30% chance of showers and a high of 20. Tonight, a 60% chance of showers under cloudy skies, low of 10. Wednesday, a mix of sun and cloud, a 30% chance of showers in the afternoon, a thunderstorm risk with gusty north winds in the morning, high of 18. On Thursday, a mix of sun and cloud, high of 20. We have a 60% chance of showers on Friday with a high of 19.

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0: up? I'm Justin Bieber. Is it too late now to say sorry?
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8: 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Cloudy today, 30% chance of showers this afternoon, high of 20. Tonight, cloudy and a 60% chance of showers, low of 10. Wednesday, a mix of sun and cloud with a 30% chance of showers in the afternoon, risk of a thunderstorm, high of 18. Thursday, sun and cloud mix, high of 20. Much the same on Friday with a 60% chance of showers, high of 19. And Saturday, increasing cloud with a high of 20.
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11: The Central 18U AAA Red Sox in action tonight at James Cordy Field in Munster as they face the Zone 7 Sun Devils. Game time is 6:30. Cloudy today, 30% chance of showers this afternoon, high of 20. Tonight, cloudy and a 60% chance of showers, low of 10. Wednesday, a mix of sun and cloud with a 30% chance of showers in the afternoon, risk of a thunderstorm, high of 18. Thursday, sun and cloud mix, high of 20. Much the same on Friday with a 60% chance of showers, high of 19, and Saturday, increasing cloud with a high of 20.
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1: New data from Agriculture and Agri-Food Canada shows much of the prairie region saw below normal precipitation in May. AAFC's agri-climate specialist is Trevor Hadwin.
2: The one significant exception was eastern Alberta and a bit of western Saskatchewan. On the last day of the month, a large system established in Alberta producing over 40 to 80 millimeters of precipitation within 24 hours. Drought conditions continued to impact northwestern, west central, and southern regions of Alberta, with the most notable drought expansion in the Peace River region. In Saskatchewan and Manitoba, drought conditions cover a much smaller area and are far less severe.
1: As of the end of May, about 18% of the prairie region is considered abnormally dry or in a drought, with conditions varying significantly depending on the location. For Golden West, I'm Glendale Allen Vossler.
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2: 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A 26-year-old man is facing multiple charges following a shooting and vehicle fire on Yellow Quill First Nation. Rose Valley RCMP responded to the incident early June 13th and found an injured man outside a residence. The victim was taken to hospital with non-life-threatening injuries. Police also located a vehicle that had been damaged by fire. RCMP later identified Kane Chichan as the suspect and issued a warrant for his arrest. He was taken into custody on the Yellow Quill First Nation on June 14th and has been charged with firearm, weapons, and arson-related offenses. The investigation remains ongoing. The 5th Annual Street Fest is set to bring live prairie music and community spirit to Watson on Friday, June 19th. This year's event, organized by the Watson Fire Department, will feature Alberta Cowboy singer Ryan Fritz as the opening act, followed by Saskatchewan headliners the Kelly Brothers. Anthony Kelly says the band's performance will blend country, classic rock, and plenty of vocal harmonies.
3: We're just big fans of music in general, but we certainly grew up making country music in its heyday there in the early 90s, of course, but grew up loving and listening to 70s and 80s rock and pop and country. And we just put a set list together of music that we really enjoy doing with a focus on three-part vocal harmony, because that's what we do, and we love doing that kind of stuff. So.
2: Gates open at 5 p.m. Live music begins at 7. Food, family activities, and firefighter photo opportunities will also be part of the evening. The 13th annual Shake, Rattle, and Roll fundraiser is set for Saturday, June 27th in St. Gregor, and organizers are introducing a major change to this year's popular rally. For the first time, owners of collectible vehicles are being invited to join motorcycle riders for the free rally, which departs at 11:15 following breakfast at the community hall. Wanda Kiefer with Shake, Rattle, and Roll has more.
4: We're going to have the collectible vehicles join in the motorcycle rally if anybody's interested. It's a free ride. 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Breakfast is from 9 till 10:30. The rally will kick off at 11:15.
2: The annual fundraiser supports Parkinson's research and the St. Gregor Community Club. Organizers are expecting another strong turnout from across the region. It was a weekend of hockey, community, and fundraising in Saskatoon as the 2026 Saskatchewan Hockey Heroes event hit the ice at the Gemini Arena. Recreational players had the chance to skate alongside NHL alumni, all while raising money for a meaningful cause. Each participant was required to raise $1,000, helping the event bring in nearly $300,000 for the Heart and Stroke Foundation. The weekend featured a Friday night reception with stories from former NHL players, a live auction, and a Saturday tournament capped off with an all-star game featuring top fundraisers taking on the alumni. Organizers say plans are already underway for next year's event. When you see local news happening, tell us. Click on Submit News at discoverhumboldt.com or the Discover Humboldt app.
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2: More than 130 golfers converged on Humboldt as the Maple Leaf Junior Golf Tour was in town Saturday and Sunday and featured both its mini tour and junior tour circuits. Humboldt's Trice Wallen emerged victorious in the junior boys division after a thrilling one-hole playoff defeating Prince Albert's Lincoln Rogers after the two both scored 151 through 36 holes. 14-year-old Jace Olson of Humboldt carded rounds of 76 and 75 to capture by two strokes the juvenile boys category. Alexa Melstead of Wynyard continued her impressive season by earning her third consecutive MJT victory in the U15 girls. East Central 18U AAA Red Sox head into action tonight at James Cordy Field with the Zone 7.

0: and Sun Devils in town. Game time is 6:30. Canada returns to the training ground in preparation for its second game at the FIFA World Cup 2026, with all eyes on two of the team's biggest stars, Alphonso Davies and Jonathan David. Questions circle around Davies' fitness to play and David's return to scoring form. Their second match of the Cup is Thursday, as Team Canada takes on Qatar in their group. Yesterday, tiny Cape Verde stunned their heavily favored opponents from Spain with a strong effort and goal to bring about a scoreless tie. Belgium and Egypt, Saudi Arabia and Uruguay, and Iran and New Zealand matches all ended in ties. Vladimir Guerrero Jr. and Ernie Clement are leading at their positions in voting for this summer's MLB All-Star Game. It was announced on Monday. Guerrero's 603,014 votes sit nearly 100,000 ahead of Ben Rice of the New York Yankees for the top spot among first basemen. Clement has a sizable lead among second basemen and is the third highest vote getter in the American League with over 900,000 tallies.
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0: Clouds today with a 30% chance of showers and a high of 20. Tonight, a 60% chance of showers under cloudy skies, low of 10. Wednesday, a mix of sun and cloud, a 30% chance of showers in the afternoon, a thunderstorm risk with gusty north winds in the morning, high of 18. On Thursday, a mix of sun and cloud, high of 20. We have a 60% chance of showers on Friday with a high of 19. Saturday, expect increasing cloud with a high of 20. 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

Marshaw with you. I'm Sharon Church in for Ken O'Neill. Hey, what's on your summertime bucket list? Honestly, you got to start making that list right now, especially if you want to include your friends and family in your plans. The calendar really starts to fill up fast. Now, it just doesn't feel like summer if we don't cross these activities off the list. Bike rides, Slurpees, swimming, the spray park, ice cream, a beach day, at least one, fireworks, backyard fires, s'mores, outdoor live music, that's a must, walks in the park, drinks on the patio, a road trip, even if it's only just a couple hours away. Oh, and lots of barbecues. Now, you'll

0: 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That was not a mistake.
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11: 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High of 20 this afternoon, cloudy, a 60% chance of showers overnight, low of 10. Wednesday, sun and cloud mix, slight chance of showers in the afternoon and the risk of a thunderstorm, high of 18. Thursday, mix of sun and cloud, high of 20. Friday, sun and cloud mix and a 60% chance of showers with a high of 19. Saturday, expect increasing cloud with a high of 20.
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0: traveling in an RV this summer. Hey, I'm Sharon Church. Well, it's not like back in the day where you could just bop around back there while your dad navigated the winding mountain roads or busy holiday traffic. No, you got to be in your seat. The big question, though, are you allowed to use the bathroom in your RV while it's in motion? The short answer, no. The long answer, still no. There are seatbelt laws in Canada, and unless they've started installing seatbelts in the bathroom, you cannot use that toilet as a lawful seat while in motion. You still have to plan stops to use the bathroom and stretch your legs, even when you have an RV.
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1: The East Central 18U AAA Red Sox in action tonight at James Gordy Field in Munster as they face the Zone 7 Sun Devils. Game time is 6:30. High of 20 this afternoon, cloudy, a 60% chance of showers overnight, low of 10. Wednesday, sun and cloud mix, slight chance of showers in the afternoon and the risk of a thunderstorm, high of 18. Thursday, mix of sun and cloud, high of 20. Friday, sun and cloud mix and a 60% chance of showers with a high of 19. Saturday, expect increasing cloud with a high of 20.
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0: never not love that song. Hey, I'm Sharon Church in for Ken O'Neill. Teachers' gifts. We got to start thinking about that, right? Like, those saints deserve those gifts now more than ever. But what do you give the person who's devoted their life to teaching your kid how to read and do math so you don't have to? I've got two words. Gift cards. Cards for coffee shops, restaurants, grocery stores, the gas station. My teacher husband once got a gift card for the liquor store. Just saying.
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2: 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Wynyard RCMP is seeking additional information from the public regarding an attempted theft involving a fleet of vehicles that resulted in significant damage. Officers responded to the report of the incident on the morning of May 24th at approximately 8:30 a.m. Investigators have identified both a suspect and a vehicle of interest. The vehicle is described as a white early 2000s GMC Sierra HD with a black two-tone lower body and distinctive yellow stickers in the upper corners of the rear window. The suspect is described as a male, approximately 6 feet tall, wearing a black cap, gray Nike hoodie, black pants, and brown Nike shoes. Images of the suspect and vehicle can be found at Discover Humboldt. Anyone with information about the suspect or the vehicle is asked to contact RCMP or submit an anonymous tip through Saskatchewan Crime Stoppers. The 2026 Saskatchewan Hockey Heroes Tournament brought NHL alumni and local recreational players together this weekend at the Gemini Arena in Saskatoon, all in support of the Heart and Stroke Foundation. Players had to raise at least $1,000 each to take part. The weekend opened Friday night with a reception where NHL alumni were introduced and shared stories from their playing days during a hot stove-style session. A live auction also featured several items, including autographed Connor McDavid jersey. Alumni taking part included Jeremy Roenick, Marty McSorley, Kirk Muller, Brian Scrudland, Ally Afraidy, Chris Dingman,

0: Matthew Barnaby, Joey Kocur, Kevin Kaminsky, and Eric Greiba. On Saturday, the teams drafted their NHL alumni teammates before hitting the ice for two games each. The event wrapped with an all-star matchup, and the top fundraisers faced off against the alumni, followed by a dinner and awards ceremony. Watson Street Fest will celebrate its fifth year next Friday with a lineup that showcases the close connections with Saskatchewan's music community. Headliners, the Kelly Brothers, have roots stretching back to the popular Saskatchewan band Shifty Morgan, while opening act Ryan Fritz is a respected Western songwriter and rancher from Alberta. Kelly Brothers frontman Anthony Kelly says those prairie music connections help bring this year's performers together.
1: Yeah, Lachlan is a great friend of ours. I've known him since he was a very young guy, and actually had the privilege of teaching him some guitar. Yeah, we're really pumped to meet Ryan. Through Lachlan, I have, and his dad, Liam, I've heard about Ryan, but I've never had the privilege to meet him. So I'm really very excited to get to meet him and hear what he does on stage.
0: Street Fest runs rain or shine June 19th with tickets available through the Watson Fire Department, Watson Pharmacy, Napa, and the town office. Families will find plenty of new activities at this year's Shake, Rattle, and Roll fundraiser in St. Gregor on June 27th. Organizer Wanda Kiefer says that there are some new features for the 13th edition, alongside returning favorites, including the Amazing Race, Show and Shine, and the Noon Parade.
2: We've also added this year the Kids Pedal Tractor Pulls, which is brand new to our area. We will have the pedal tractors there. We're just looking for kids 8 years and under to join that. And we also have a pie baking contest this year. So anybody that wants to enter their prize pie, bring it on into the hall in the morning. The judging will probably take place around 1 o'clock, and we'll find out who's the best pie baker in our communities.
0: The event begins with breakfast from 9 until 10:30 a.m. with proceeds supporting Parkinson's research and the St. Gregor Community Club. When you see local news happening, tell us. 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
0: More than 130 golfers converged on Humboldt as the Maple Leaf Junior Golf Tour was in town Saturday and Sunday and featured both its mini tour and junior tour circuits. Humboldt's Trice Wallen emerged victorious in the junior boys division after a thrilling one-hole playoff defeating Prince Albert's Lincoln Rogers after the two both scored 151 through 36 holes. 14-year-old Jace Olson of Humboldt carded rounds of 76 and 75 to capture by two strokes the juvenile boys category. Alexa Melstead of Wynyard continued her impressive season by earning her third consecutive MJT victory in the U15 girls. East Central 18U AAA Red Sox head into action tonight at James Cordy Field with the Zone 7 Sun Devils in town. Game time is 6:30. Canada returns to the training ground in preparation for its second game at the FIFA World Cup 2026, with all eyes on two of the team's biggest stars, Alphonso Davies and Jonathan David. Questions circle around Davies' fitness to play and David's return to scoring form. Their second match of the Cup is Thursday as Team Canada takes on Qatar in their group. Yesterday, tiny Cape Verde stunned their heavily favored opponents from Spain with a strong effort in goal to bring about a scoreless tie. Belgium and Egypt, Saudi Arabia and Uruguay, and Iran and New Zealand matches all ended in ties. Vladimir Guerrero Jr. and Ernie Clement are leading at their positions in voting for this summer's MLB All-Star Game. It was announced on Monday. Guerrero's 603,014 votes sit nearly 100,000 ahead of Ben Rice of the New York Yankees for the top spot among first basemen. Clement has a sizable lead among second basemen and is the third highest vote getter in the American League with over 900,000 tallies.
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0: Clouds today with a 30% chance of showers and a high of 20. Tonight, a 60% chance of showers under cloudy skies, low of 10. Wednesday, a mix of sun and cloud, a 30% chance of showers in the afternoon, a thunderstorm risk with gusty north winds in the morning, high of 18. On Thursday,

0: A mix of sun and cloud, high of 20. We have a 60% chance of showers on Friday with a high of 19. Saturday, expect increasing cloud with a high of 20. 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
4: 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High of 20 this afternoon, cloudy, a 60% chance of showers overnight, low of 10. Wednesday, sun and cloud mix, slight chance of showers in the afternoon and the risk of a thunderstorm, high of 18. Thursday, mix of sun and cloud, high of 20. Friday, sun and cloud mix and a 60% chance of showers with a high of 19. Saturday, expect increasing cloud with a high of 20.
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Cameron Whitcomb, you and me. I'm Sharon Church. I've got a sort of sports report coming up on the other side of 1:30 after Shawn Mendes. But first, here's Martin Garrix and Ed Sheeran. Repeat it.

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7: The Central 18U AAA Red Sox in action tonight at James Cordy Field in Munster as they face the Zone 7 Sun Devils. Game time is 6:30. High of 20 this afternoon, cloudy, a 60% chance of showers overnight, low of 10. Wednesday, sun and cloud mix, slight chance of showers in the afternoon and the risk of a thunderstorm, high of 18. Thursday, mix of sun and cloud, high of 20. Friday, sun and cloud mix and a 60% chance of showers with a high of 19. Saturday, expect increasing cloud with a high of 20.
8: Highway 368, Highway 16.
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0: Sean Mendez, Something Big. I'm Sharon Church in for Ken O'Neill, and it's now time for a sort of sports report. If you've watched any of the World Cup games so far, you might have noticed that many players' feet stick out because they're wearing pink shoes. Nike, Adidas, Puma, New Balance, Skechers. They've all supplied players with variations of bright pink cleats for the tournament. A product line manager from Nike says it's because players believe when you wear a color like pink that is so loud and bright, you need to be really good to wear them. There's another reason for the pink trend, though. It looks really great on camera. Like, pink pops out against the green grass on the field, so you can see it better. And sure, yeah, it's also because they're really good. Sure.
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2: 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A 26-year-old man is facing multiple charges following a shooting and vehicle fire on Yellow Quill First Nation. Rose Valley RCMP responded to the incident early June 13th and found an injured man outside a residence. The victim was taken to hospital with non-life-threatening injuries. Police also located a vehicle that had been damaged by fire. RCMP later identified Kane Cheechan as the suspect and issued a warrant for his arrest. He was taken into custody on the Yellow Quill First Nation on June 14th and has been charged with firearm, weapons, and arson-related offenses. The investigation remains ongoing. The 5th Annual Street Fest is set to bring live prairie music and community spirit to Watson on Friday, June 19th. This year's event, organized by the Watson Fire Department, will feature Alberta cowboy singer Ryan Fritz as the opening act, followed by Saskatchewan headliners the Kelly Brothers. Anthony Kelly says the band's performance will blend country, classic rock, and plenty of vocal harmonies.
3: We're just big fans of music in general, but we certainly grew up making country music in its heyday there in the early 90s, of course. But grew up loving and listening to 70s and 80s rock and pop and country. And we just put a set list together of music that we really enjoy doing with a focus on three-part vocal harmony, because that's what we do. And we love doing that kind of stuff, so...
2: Gates open at 5 p.m. Live music begins at 7. Food, family activities, and firefighter photo opportunities will also be part of the evening. The 13th annual Shake, Rattle, and Roll fundraiser is set for Saturday, June 27th in St. Gregor, and organizers are introducing a major change to this year's popular rally. For the first time, owners of collectible vehicles are being invited to join motorcycle riders for the free rally, which departs at 11:15 following breakfast at the community hall. Wanda Kiefer with Shake, Rattle, and Roll has more.
4: We're going to have the collectible vehicles join in the motorcycle rally if anybody's interested. It's a free ride. Just come on down and join. Breakfast is from 9 till 10:30. The rally will kick off at 11:15.
2: The annual fundraiser supports Parkinson's research and the St. Gregor Community Club. Organizers are expecting another strong turnout from across the region. It was a weekend of hockey, community, and fundraising in Saskatoon as the 2026 Saskatchewan Hockey Heroes event hit the ice at the Gemini Arena. Recreational players had the chance to skate alongside NHL alumni, all while raising money for a meaningful cause. Each participant was required to raise $1,000, helping the event bring in nearly $300,000 for the Heart and Stroke Foundation. The weekend featured a Friday night reception with stories from former NHL players, a live auction, and a Saturday tournament capped off with an all-star game featuring top fundraisers taking on the alumni. Organizers say plans are already underway for next year's event. When you see local news happening, tell us. 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
2: More than 130 golfers converged on Humboldt as the Maple Leaf Junior Golf Tour was in town Saturday and Sunday and featured both its mini tour and junior.

0: Junior Tour Circuits. Humboldt's Trace Wallen emerged victorious in the junior boys division after a thrilling one-hole playoff defeating Prince Albert's Lincoln Rogers after the two both scored 151 through 36 holes. 14-year-old Jace Olson of Humboldt carded rounds of 76 and 75 to capture by two strokes the juvenile boys category. Alexa Melstead of Wynyard continued her impressive season by earning her third consecutive MJT victory in the U15 girls. East Central 18U AAA Red Sox head into action tonight at James Cordy Field with the Zone 7 Sun Devils in town. Game time is 6:30. Canada returns to the training ground in preparation for its second game at the FIFA World Cup 2026, with all eyes on two of the team's biggest stars, Alphonso Davies and Jonathan David. Questions circle around Davies' fitness to play and David's return to scoring form. Their second match of the Cup is Thursday, as Team Canada takes on Qatar in their group. Yesterday, tiny Cape Verde stunned their heavily favored opponents from Spain with a strong effort and goal to bring about a scoreless tie. Belgium and Egypt, Saudi Arabia and Uruguay, and Iran and New Zealand matches all ended in ties. Vladimir Guerrero Jr. and Ernie Clement are leading at their positions in voting for this summer's MLB All-Star Game. It was announced on Monday. Guerrero's 603,014 votes sit nearly 100,000 ahead of Ben Rice of the New York Yankees for the top spot among first basemen. Clement has a sizable lead among second basemen and is the third highest vote getter in the American League with over 900,000 tallies.
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0: Clouds today with a 30% chance of showers and a high of 20. Tonight, a 60% chance of showers under cloudy skies, low of 10. Wednesday, a mix of sun and cloud, a 30% chance of showers in the afternoon, a thunderstorm risk with gusty north winds in the morning, high of 18. On Thursday, a mix of sun and cloud, high of 20. We have a 60% chance of showers on Friday with a high of 19. Saturday, expect increasing cloud with a high of 20. 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
6: 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High of 20 this afternoon, cloudy, a 60% chance of showers overnight, low of 10. Wednesday, sun and cloud mix, slight chance of showers in the afternoon and the risk of a thunderstorm, high of 18. Thursday, mix of sun and cloud, high of 20. Friday, sun and cloud mix and a 60% chance of showers with a high of 19. Saturday, expect increasing cloud with a high of 20.
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2: The Central 18U AAA Red Sox in action tonight at James Cordy Field in Munster as they face the Zone 7 Sun Devils. Game time is 6:30. High of 20 this afternoon, cloudy, a 60% chance of showers overnight, low of 10. Wednesday, sun and cloud mix, slight chance of showers in the afternoon and the risk of a thunderstorm, high of 18. Thursday, mix of sun and cloud, high of 20. Friday, sun and cloud mix and a 60% chance of showers with a high of 19. Saturday, expect increasing cloud with a high of 20.
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0: case you missed it, we now have the world's first trillionaire. Hey, I'm Sharon Church. That's a one with 12 zeros behind it. Elon Musk ticked over the trillion mark on Friday. Well, 1.1 trillion to be exact. And that's important information. That extra 0.1 alone is $100 billion. Though the 0.1 at the end is worth more money than almost every billionaire on Earth has in total. Let's just say that if you put 1,000 people in a room and each of them had $1 billion in their bank account, if they pooled all their money together, that's $1,000 billion, they would still have less money than Elon Musk.
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2: Get the news you need when you need it by downloading the Discover Humboldt app. I'm Blaine Wallen. Here's what's making local news this hour. The long-awaited Lanigan Cooperative Daycare officially opened its doors Sunday, drawing a large crowd of families, community leaders, and supporters. The new facility is licensed for 48 children with room for future growth and strong demand already in place. Brenda Lynch, chair of the board, on the opening and the community need.
3: Oh, it's just an unbelievable relief, excitement, everything. It's been a long haul, and it's so good to just see it all come to fruition, for sure. I moved here for work about 11 years ago, and I didn't have childcare, and I then had my next daughter 5 years later, and same thing, we didn't have childcare for her. So it's been a long-standing issue, and so many people move here for work or because they are from here, and there was just no opportunity. So we saw a very critical need for that.
2: Daycare is located beside the new Lanigan K-12 school and was designed with dedicated spaces for both pre-kindergarten and school-age children. The Humboldt Uniplex will host the first community partnership powwow on Thursday, bringing together Indigenous and non-Indigenous communities for a day of culture, learning, and celebration. The grand entry begins at noon with students from across the Horizon School Division expected to attend. Brian McNabb with the Horizon School Division comments on the relationship building and the significance of hosting a powwow in Humboldt.
4: And that's our hope here in the city of Humboldt and surrounding communities, is that you'll get first-hand experience in terms of, how a powwow runs and the experiences of coming and socializing and interacting and finding that it's a really good, positive place to create relationships and long-standing friendships.
2: The event is free and open to the public, with traditional dancing, singing, and performances scheduled throughout the day. Residents interested in making their community more welcoming for older adults are invited to an age-friendly Saskatchewan information session on Tuesday evening in Humboldt. The event runs from 7 to 8:30 p.m. in the North Sun Room at the Elizabeth. Presenter Wendy Thines will discuss how communities can support positive aging and become more age-friendly for residents of all ages. Saskatchewan photographers and videographers are being encouraged to capture their favorite prairie moments as Tourism Saskatchewan Explore Sask Photo Contest returns for 2026. Entries are now being accepted in six

categories, including people and places, wildlife, and video. Winners can receive cash prizes up to $1,000. Deadline for submissions is September 15th. Premier Scott Moe is on the back half of his trade mission in Europe, which so far has produced agreements and discussions in the Czech Republic, Belgium, and France. Moe spoke to reporters virtually from the Defense Secretary exhibition in Paris, which runs until Friday. He says Saskatchewan residents and industries can look to these three main developments coming out of this trip. The first, opportunities for local manufacturers to participate in defense procurement as countries across the globe ramp up their defense investments.

0: investments. Second, opportunities in the uranium and nuclear space.
1: Particular in Central Europe, countries like the Czech Republic as well as Poland, which where we'll be in the next couple of days. Those are companies that have very real partnerships on first on the fuel supply, the uranium supply, agreements that are in place and looking to expand those in for years in the future as we see new mine sites coming on in Saskatchewan.
0: He also says there's significant demand for potash and moving it to Europe will only get easier following proposed upgrades at the Port of Churchill. The expansion was referred to a major projects office in September. News on the go, download the Discover Humboldt app.
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0: The 18U Triple E Central Red Sox are scheduled to be in action tonight, weather permitting, as they host the Zone 7 Sun Devils at James Corty Field in Munster. As well, the Marysburg Royals are also scheduled to be in action tonight in Saskatoon against the Dodgers. The Toronto Blue Jays kick off a six-game road trip tonight in Boston against the Red Sox. They will have Vladimir Guerrero Jr. back in their lineup after he missed the last two games on the weekend, which the Blue Jays dropped against the Yankees. Dylan Cease gets the start for the Blue Jays. The Saskatoon Berries are back on the diamond after a day off. They head to Regina to meet the Red Sox. The two teams met in Saskatoon on Saturday with the Berries coming out on top, 10-9. The CFL has handed out its Player of the Week awards for Week 2, and one member of the Rough Riders received an honor. Quarterback Trevor Harris had a strong start to his season with 417 passing yards and three touchdowns as the Riders beat the BC Lions 31-27 on Saturday. The other two players who received Player of the Week honors were Montreal Alouette quarterback Davis Alexander and his teammate Tyson Philpott. The Rough Riders head to Calgary on Saturday to meet the Stampeders. The offseason is well underway in the NHL following the conclusion of the Stanley Cup Final on Sunday. The Vegas Golden Knights have announced John Tortorella will not return as the team's head coach. Tortorella joined the Golden Knights after they fired Bruce Cassidy at the end of March with eight games left in the regular season. Tortorella then led the Golden Knights to the Stanley Cup Finals before losing out to the Carolina Hurricanes in six games. The Toronto Maple Leafs and Philadelphia Flyers made a trade involving goaltenders. The Leafs acquired Samuel Ersson, defenseman Emil Andre, and a third-round pick in this year's draft, while the Flyers have picked up goaltender Joseph Woll and Simone Benoit. And a long-standing tradition in Canada is coming to an end. This fall, NHL games will no longer be shown on CBC, including Saturday night games. CBC has been airing Hockey Night in Canada on Saturday nights since 1952. In 2013, when the NHL signed their broadcasting deal with Rogers, games were shown on both CBC and Sportsnet. But since CBC and Rogers couldn't agree to a new deal, the Saturday night games will now be exclusive to Sportsnet.
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0: Today, cloudy with showers, a high of 20. Tonight, cloudy, 60% chance of showers, a low of 10. Tomorrow, mix of sun and cloud, 30% chance of showers in the afternoon, the risk of a thunderstorm, a high of 18. Thursday, mix of sun and cloud, a high of 20. Friday, mix of sun and cloud, a 60% chance of showers, a high of 19. Saturday, increasing cloudiness with a high of 20. Get the latest forecast at your fingertips. 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

0: LaBelle, one last night. I'm Sharon Church, kind of feeling like we've got one last week and a half until the kids are home all summer long. Do you have a screen time plan? Like all screens all the time, or do they have to work for it? I've seen lots of ideas online, from not revealing the ever-changing Wi-Fi password until certain chores are done, or having different theme days each day of the week, like Make It Monday or Water Wednesday, to keep the kids busy. Those are cutesy ideas, for sure. But the only way that I can get my kids to even do their chores is to dangle screen time as their prize. So we will be doing the ever-popular chore list.
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2: 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High of 20 this afternoon, cloudy, a 60% chance of showers overnight, low of 10. Wednesday, sun and cloud mix, slight chance of showers in the afternoon and the risk of a thunderstorm, high of 18. Thursday, mix of sun and cloud, high of 20. Friday, sun and cloud mix and a 60% chance of showers with a high of 19. Saturday, expect increasing cloud with a high of 20.
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Have you ever heard of dog sharing? It's a thing. I actually have friends who share a dog. True story. We'll talk more about that after Preston Pablo. But first, here's Teddy Swims. The Door.

Preston Pablo for Keeps. I'm Sharon Church. If you love the idea of a dog but hate the thought of constant poop bags, vet bills, and zero free time, there's a new trend called

0: dog sharing might be the way to go. Families who don't have the space or time for a full-time pet are now teaming up with their neighbors to buy a little pooch and split everything 50-50. The co-parents share the daily walks, they divide the food and medical bills right down the middle, and then they pass the pup back and forth across the street. Critics are split on whether this is genius or totally unworkable, but veterinarians say that as long as you start them young, dogs are incredibly adaptable and actually love having double the love and double the home and double the treats.
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15: The East Central 18U AAA Red Sox in action tonight at James Cordy Field in Munster as they face the Zone 7 Sun Devils. Game time is 6:30. High of 20 this afternoon, cloudy, a 60% chance of showers overnight, low of 10. Wednesday, sun and cloud mix, slight chance of showers in the afternoon and the risk of a thunderstorm, high of 18. Thursday, mix of sun and cloud, high of 20. Friday, sun and cloud mix and a 60% chance of showers with a high of 19. Saturday, expect increasing cloud with a high of 20.
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0: I'm Sharon Church. It's June 16th, 2026. What a great date. 061626. If you're having a baby today, congratulations. I mean, that's a great birth date. It's actually my dad's birthday today, June 16th, 63, though. So not as killer as today, but still great. Happy birthday, Dad. Sorry I told everyone how old you are.
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2: Get the news you need when you need it by downloading the Discover Humboldt app. I'm Blaine Wyland, who's making local news this hour. Organizers are inviting residents of all ages to experience the community partnership powwow at the Humboldt Uniplex on Thursday. In addition to traditional songs and dances, the event will feature Indigenous arts and craft vendors from across Canada. Brian McNabb of George Gordon First Nation reminds us that everyone is welcome.
3: This is a really good opportunity, a historic opportunity to host an inaugural Indigenous celebration powwow here in the city of Humboldt. We really look forward to, like I said, creating some really good positive relationships between our non-Indigenous peoples and our Indigenous peoples that will be coming to the community of Humboldt.
2: Free event begins with the grand entry at noon and offers a unique opportunity to learn more about Indigenous cultures and traditions firsthand. 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A major childcare milestone was celebrated in Lanigan on Sunday as residents gathered for the grand opening of the new Lanigan Cooperative Daycare. Festivities included a color run, community barbecue, facility tours, and presentations from project partners and supporters. Town Councillor Shanna Bay shares council support for the new facility.
4: Town Council recognized the importance of the project. We understood that quality childcare is essential for supporting families, strengthening our workforce, and ensuring that our community remains a great place to live and raise kids. So for that reason, council was proud to assist by securing the loan that allowed the project to move forward.
2: The project received support from the Town of Lanigan and BHP and is expected to play a key role in supporting local families and workforce growth. South the RCMP are asking the public for help locating 52-year-old Ronald Carnahan, also known as Ron. He is wanted on a warrant for harassment communications in connection with an ongoing investigation. Carnahan is described as 5'10", about 210 pounds, with brown eyes and very short or shaved hair. Police say he may be driving a brown or tan 2011 Dodge Ram with Saskatchewan plate number 988PCF. He is known to travel to Regina Beach, Weeks, and Strasbourg. Police say do not approach him if seen. Anyone with information should contact the RCMP or submit a tip to Saskatchewan Crime Stoppers. An age-friendly Saskatchewan community information session is coming to Humboldt on Wednesday. Organizers say age-friendly communities benefit everyone by considering the needs of older adults in community planning. The free session takes place at the Elizabeth from 7 to 8:30 and will cover leadership, community assessments, and action planning. More information is available at agefriendlysk.ca. Whether it's a prairie sunset, a wildlife encounter, or a

0: Day of the Lake. Tourism Saskatchewan wants to see it. The annual Explore Sask photo contest is now underway, inviting amateur and professional photographers and videographers to showcase the province's people, places, and landscapes. Category winners will receive $500 with additional grand prize money available. Entries close September 15th. 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
0: The 18U Triple E Central Red Sox are scheduled to be in action tonight, weather permitting, as they host the Zone 7 Sun Devils at James Corty Field in Munster. As well, the Marysburg Royals are also scheduled to be in action tonight in Saskatoon against the Dodgers. The Toronto Blue Jays kick off a six-game road trip tonight in Boston against the Red Sox. They will have Vladimir Guerrero Jr. back in their lineup after he missed the last two games on the weekend, which the Blue Jays dropped against the Yankees. Dylan Cease gets the start for the Blue Jays. The Saskatoon Berries are back on the diamond after a day off. They head to Regina to meet the Red Sox. The two teams met in Saskatoon on Saturday with the Berries coming out on top, 10-9. The CFL has handed out its Player of the Week awards for Week 2, and one member of the Rough Riders received an honor. Quarterback Trevor Harris had a strong start to his season with 417 passing yards and three touchdowns as the Riders beat the

0: BC Lions 31-27 on Saturday. The other two players who received Player of the Week honors were Montreal Alouette quarterback Davis Alexander and his teammate Tyson Philpott. The Rough Riders head to Calgary on Saturday to meet the Stampeders. The offseason is well underway in the NHL following the conclusion of the Stanley Cup Final on Sunday. The Vegas Golden Knights have announced John Tortorella will not return as the team's head coach. Tortorella joined the Golden Knights after they fired Bruce Cassidy at the end of March with 8 games left in the regular season. Tortorella then led the Golden Knights to the Stanley Cup Finals before losing out to the Carolina Hurricanes in 6 games. The Toronto Maple Leafs and Philadelphia Flyers made a trade involving goaltenders. The Leafs acquired Samuel Ersson, defenseman Emil Andre, and a 3rd-round pick in this year's draft, while the Flyers have picked up goaltender Joseph Woll and Simone Benoit. And a long-standing tradition in Canada is coming to an end. This fall, NHL games will no longer be shown on CBC, including Saturday night games. CBC has been airing Hockey Night in Canada on Saturday nights since 1952. In 2013, when the NHL signed their broadcasting deal with Rogers, games were shown on both CBC and Sportsnet. But since CBC and Rogers couldn't agree to a new deal, the Saturday night games will now be exclusive to Sportsnet.
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0: Tonight, cloudy with showers and a risk of a thunderstorm, a low of 10. Tomorrow, mix of sun and cloud, 30% chance of showers in the afternoon with a risk of a thunderstorm, a high of 17. Thursday, cloudy, a 60% chance of showers, a high of 19. Friday, sunny, a high of 19. Saturday, sunny, the high of 20. Get the latest forecast at your fingertips. Download the Discover Humboldt app.
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0: bucket list. Hey, I'm Sharon Church. Honestly, you got to be making this list right now, especially if you want to include your friends and your family in these plans. That calendar really starts to fill up fast. And it just doesn't feel like summer if we don't cross off these activities. We need to do bike rides. We need to be drinking Slurpees, swimming, the spray park, ice cream. Gotta have a beach day or two. Fireworks, backyard fires, s'mores, outdoor live music. That's a must. Walk in the parks, drinks on the patio, a road trip, even if it's only a couple hours away. And lots of barbecues. Now, you'll notice that camping did not make my list. And that was not a mistake.
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8: 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Tonight, cloudy with showers and a risk of a thunderstorm, a low of 10. Tomorrow, mix of sun and cloud, 30% chance of showers in the afternoon with a risk of a thunderstorm, a high of 17. Thursday, cloudy, 60% chance of showers, a high of 19. Friday, sunny, high of 19. Saturday, sunny, the high of 20.
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1: 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Well, of course you are. Are you allowed to use it while the RV is moving? That's a different question. What does the law

0: 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Hey, I'm Sharon Church. Well, it's not like back in the day where you could just bop around back there while your dad navigated the winding mountain roads or busy holiday traffic. No, you got to be in your seat. Now, here's the big question, though. Are you allowed to use the bathroom in your RV while it's in motion? The short answer, no. The long answer, still no. There are seatbelt laws in Canada, and unless they've started installing seatbelts in the bathroom, you cannot use that toilet as a lawful seat while in motion. You still have to plan stops to use the bathroom and stretch your legs, even when you have an RV.
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5: 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Tonight, cloudy with showers and a risk of a thunderstorm, a low of 10. Tomorrow, mix of sun and cloud, 30% chance of showers in the afternoon with a risk of a thunderstorm, a high of 17. Thursday, cloudy, 60% chance of showers, a high of 19. Friday, sunny, high of 19. Saturday, sunny, the high of 20.
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1: 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Just saying.
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0: Monday, drawing a large crowd of families, community leaders, and supporters. The new facility is licensed for 48 children with room for future growth and strong demand already in place. Brenda Lynch, chair of the board, on the opening and the community need.
1: Oh, it's just an unbelievable relief, excitement, everything. It's been a long haul, and it's so good to just see it all come to fruition, for sure. I moved here for work about 11 years ago, and I didn't have childcare, and I then had my next daughter 5 years later, and same thing, we didn't have childcare for her. So it's been a long-standing issue, and so many people move here for work or because they are from here, and there was just no opportunity. So we saw a very critical need for that.
0: The daycare is located beside the new Lanigan K-12 school, and was designed with dedicated spaces for both pre-kindergarten and school-age children. The Humble Uniplex will host the first community partnership powwow on Thursday, bringing together Indigenous and non-Indigenous communities for a day of culture, learning, and celebration. The grand entry begins at noon, with students from across the Horizon School Division expected to attend. Brian McNabb with the Horizon School Division comments on the relationship building and the significance of hosting a powwow in Humboldt.
2: And that's our hope here in the city of Humboldt and surrounding communities, is that you'll get first-hand experience in terms of, how a powwow runs and the experiences of coming and socializing and interacting and finding that it's a really good, positive place to create relationships and long-standing friendships.
0: The event is free and open to the public, with traditional dancing, singing, and performances scheduled throughout the day. Residents interested in making their community more welcoming for older adults are invited to an age-friendly Saskatchewan information session. The event runs from 7 to 8:30 p.m. in the North Sun Room at the Elizabeth. Presenter Wendy Thines will discuss how communities can support positive aging and become more age-friendly for residents of all ages. Saskatchewan photographers and videographers are being encouraged to capture their favorite prairie moments as Tourism Saskatchewan Explore Sask Photo Contest returns for 2026. Entries are now being accepted in six categories, including people and places, wildlife, and video. Winners can receive cash prizes up to $1,000. Deadline for submissions is September 15th. Premier Scott Moe is on the back half of his trade mission in Europe, which so far has produced agreements and discussions in the Czech Republic, Belgium, and France. Moe spoke to reporters virtually from the Defense Secretary exhibition in Paris, which runs until Friday. He says Saskatchewan residents and industries can look to these three main developments coming out of this trip. The first, opportunities for local manufacturers to participate in defense procurement as countries across the globe ramp up their defense investments. Second, opportunities in the uranium and nuclear space.
3: Particularly in Central Europe, countries like the Czech Republic as well as Poland, which where we'll be in the next couple of days. Those are companies that have very real partnerships on, first on the fuel supply, the uranium supply, agreements that are in place and looking to expand those for years into the future as we see new mine sites coming on in Saskatchewan.
0: He also says there's significant demand for potash and moving it to Europe will only get easier following proposed upgrades at the Port of Churchill. The expansion was referred to a major projects office in September. News on the go, download the Discover Humboldt app.
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0: The 18U AAA Central Red Sox are scheduled to be in action tonight, weather permitting, as they host the Zone 7 Sun Devils at James Corty Field in Munster. As well, the Marysburg Royals are also scheduled to be in action tonight in Saskatoon against the Dodgers. The Toronto Blue Jays kick off a six-game road trip tonight in Boston against the Red Sox. They will have Vladimir Guerrero Jr. back in their lineup after he missed the last two games on the weekend, which the Blue Jays dropped against the Yankees. Dylan Cease gets the start for the Blue Jays. The Saskatoon Berries are back on the diamond after a day off. They head to Regina to meet the Red Sox. The two teams met in Saskatoon on Saturday, with the Berries coming out on top, 10-9. The CFL has handed out its Player of the Week awards for Week 2, and one member of the Rough Riders received an honor. Quarterback Trevor Harris had a strong start to his season with 417 passing yards and 3 touchdowns as the Riders beat the BC Lions 31-27 on Saturday. The other two players who received Player of the Week honors were Montreal Alouette quarterback Davis Alexander and his teammate Tyson Philpott. The Rough Riders head to Calgary on Saturday to meet the Stampeders. The offseason is well underway in the NHL following the conclusion of the Stanley Cup Final on Sunday. The Vegas Golden Knights have announced John Tortorella will not return as the team's head coach. Tortorella joined the Golden Knights after they fired Bruce Cassidy at the end of March with 8 games left in the regular season. Tortorella then led the Golden Knights to the Stanley Cup Finals before losing out to the Carolina Hurricanes in 6 games. The Toronto Maple Leafs and Philadelphia Flyers made a trade involving goaltenders. The Leafs acquired Samuel Ersson, defenseman Emil Andre, and a third-round pick in this year's draft, while the Flyers have picked up goaltender Joseph Woll and Simone Benoit. And a long-standing tradition in Canada is coming to

0: end. This fall, NHL games will no longer be shown on CBC, including Saturday night games. CBC has been airing Hockey Night in Canada on Saturday nights since 1952. In 2013, when the NHL signed their broadcasting deal with Rogers, games were shown on both CBC and Sportsnet. But since CBC and Rogers couldn't agree to a new deal, the Saturday night games will now be exclusive to Sportsnet.
1: Discover Humboldt weather.
0: Tonight, cloudy with showers and a risk of a thunderstorm, a low of 10. Tomorrow, mix of sun and cloud, 30% chance of showers in the afternoon with a risk of a thunderstorm, a high of 17. Thursday, cloudy, 60% chance of showers, a high of 19. Friday, sunny, high of 19. Saturday, sunny, the high of 20. Get the latest forecast at your fingertips. 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

0: Blinding Lights. I'm Sharon Church, and it's now time for a sort of sports report. If you've watched any of the World Cup games so far, you might have noticed that many players' feet stick out because they're wearing pink shoes. Nike, Adidas, Puma, New Balance, Skechers, they've all supplied players with variations of bright pink cleats for the tournament. A product line manager from Nike says it's because players believe when you wear a color like pink that is so loud and so bright, you need to be really good to wear these. That's what they say. Now, there's another reason for the pink trend. It looks great on camera. Pink really pops out against the green grass on the field, so you can see it better. And sure, yeah, because they're really good players. Yeah, sure.
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12: 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Tonight, cloudy with showers and a risk of a thunderstorm, a low of 10. Tomorrow, mix of sun and cloud, 30% chance of showers in the afternoon with a risk of a thunderstorm, a high of 17. Thursday, cloudy, a 60% chance of showers, a high of 19. Friday, sunny, a high of 19. Saturday, sunny, the high of 20.
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So in case you missed it, we now have the world's first trillionaire. Now, there are so many ways to think about how much money that actually is. Think of it like this. 1 million seconds is about 11.6 days. 1 billion seconds is about 31.7 years. And 1 trillion seconds is about 31,700 years. We'll talk about our very first trillionaire in two songs.

0: case you missed it, we now have the world's first trillionaire. Hey, I'm Sharon Church. That's a one with 12 zeros behind it. Elon Musk ticked over the trillion mark on Friday. Well, 1.1 trillion to be exact. That's important information. That extra 0.1 alone is $100 billion. The 0.1 at the end is worth more money than almost every billionaire on earth has in total. Now, let's just say that if you put 1,000 people in a room and each of them had $1 billion in their bank account, and if they pulled all their money together, that's $1,000 billion, they would still have less money than Elon Musk.
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7: 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Tonight, cloudy with showers and a risk of a thunderstorm, a low of 10. Tomorrow, mix of sun and cloud, 30% chance of showers in the afternoon with a risk of a thunderstorm, a high of 17. Thursday, cloudy, 60% chance of showers, a high of 19. Friday, sunny, a high of 19. Saturday, sunny, the high of 20.
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0: If your kids will be home all summer long, do you have a screen time plan? Hey, I'm Sharon Church. Like all screens all the time? Or do they have to work for it? I've seen lots of ideas online, from not revealing the ever-changing Wi-Fi password until certain chores are done, or having a different theme each day of the week, like Makeup Monday or Water Wednesday, to keep the kids busy. Now, those cutesy ideas are nice, but the only way I can get my kids to do their chores or play outside is to dangle screen time as their prize. So we will be doing the ever popular chore list.
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1: 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I wish you were back from Boston. I'm alone learning those lessons. You're out there

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